0: hit me. Could they do that song today? Let's lock the door and throw away the key without getting into any kind of trouble, you know, because of the way things are. The Kingsmen, of course, speaking of subversive, terrible, horrible lyrics. I have no idea what they were saying, but apparently the FBI had a big problem with it. They thought that they were obscene and subversive lyrics, and they launched an investigation into the party song, Louie Louie. That is just, that's just something else, man. It's something else. Buddy Holly before that doing Peggy Sue. Buddy Holly before that doing Well All Right. And Rave On before all that. We got things going. Okay, we're into the last hour here of my shift on the 2026 Oldies Marathon. I'm going to be here till 6 o'clock, but we will be here till midnight taking your pledges. Just like we got a few pledges to say thank you to. Got to say thanks to Robert in Carlsbad. Going to say thanks to Delinda in Vacaville. Vacaville checking in. Carlsbad checking in. And now we got San Jose Ted. Thank you very much, guys. San Jose Ted, I haven't spoken to you in a while, man. Thanks. Thanks for checking in. Thanks for your support. Here we go. We got a new grand total. $18,120. So we got over 18. That's fantastic. That's something else. Let's keep going. Let's keep it rolling, man. I'm going to be here till 6. Let's see if we can get it up some more. Why not? It's KKUP. It's the Oldies Marathon. You know, oldies is just one of the genres that we feature here. We feature almost everything except top 40 and not much hip-hop. We don't do too much hip-hop. The idea is we're trying to present stuff that you don't hear anywhere else. That's how KKUP was founded back in 72 on that premise. And back in those days, there were rock stations everywhere. Rock stations all over the FM dial. So we didn't do rock. It was like, nope, we're not doing rock. There's plenty of rock out there. We're going to do blues. We're going to do bluegrass. We're going to do reggae. We're going to do oldies. We're going to do all the stuff that you don't hear anywhere else. Try to present an eclectic format to eclectic listeners like yourselves. And it has worked. It's been holding up for a long time. And, you know, with if everything's cool and everything's, you know, booking on is smiling on us, it's going to keep working. That's what we're hoping for. With the generosity of our listeners and the way they understand it, the way they get what this is all about, that's what's kept us going all these years. We're an anomaly. We're one of a kind. Thank you very much for being part of that uniqueness. We do appreciate it. All right, let's try something here. A little bit of Another Time in Another Place here on KKUP.
1: Jack Carney is here.

0: afternoon. This is Jack Carney on wonderful WIL Radio, and it is a good afternoon, too. A beautiful day in St. Louis. I've got some exciting things coming up for you from the Silver Dollar Survey and exciting news about Pookie Snackenberg Day. Pookie Snackenberg Day. More about that later.
1: Jack Carney. Jack Carney. Jack Carney. Jack Carney. Jack Carney.
0: Right now, Danny and the Junior.

That was Danny and the Juniors at the Hop. We'll get back to the Silver Dollar Survey on wonderful WIL Radio in just a minute. This is Jack Carney, and by now I would guess you've heard about our back-to-school contest, or maybe you haven't. All I want from you is a letter in 50 words or less telling me why you're delighted to be going back to school now that vacation will soon be over. And whether you go to Webster Grove or Mercy or Melville High or wherever, if you're a winner, if your letter is selected as the best, I'll pick you up every morning for a week in a limousine and drive you to school. Sound like a good deal? Tis. Oh, you can't think about 50. How about 40 words? How about 20? 10? One word? Not that kind of word, for heaven's sake. Send your entry to me, Jack Carney, Wonderful WIL Radio, St. Louis.

0: Tequila! That's number one this week on our Silver Dollar survey on wonderful WIL Radio, Tequila by the Champs. 83 degrees right now in downtown St. Louis. Wonderful WIL Radio. Back to the Silver Dollar survey in just a minute.
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0: And more of the very best in music from the Silver Dollar Survey on wonderful WIL Radio. This is Jack Carney. By the way, now, I'm going to have some very exciting news for you in the next week or two. I can't tell you right now the exact date or place, but we have a big show coming up with Ike Turner's band and, not positive, but I think Chuck Berry will be there. More details coming up in the next week or two, and the next issue of Prom Magazine will have all the details, so be looking for it and be listening for it, too. Back to the Silver Dollar Survey. These are the Monotones, and this is Book of Love.

0: That's from the Silver Dollar Survey, and that's Book of Love by the Monotones. This afternoon at 4 o'clock, Bob Osborne. He's a good kid. Kid, Bob Osborne. When Bob Osborne was a kid, the Dead Sea was only slightly sick.
1: Okay, so that's a little taste of 1958 for you. Since we're doing oldies, I thought we'd dip into the old Wayback Machine and go to Cruise in 1958. That feature was Jack Carney was the DJ with WIL Radio in St. Louis back in 1958. And at that time, the number one song on the Silver Dollar Survey was The Champs doing Tequila. We had Tequila in there. We also had the Monotones doing Book of Love. Little doo-wopper there. And, of course, started things off there with Danny and the Juniors at the Hop. That was Cop by Shanana, and they played that one at Woodstock, which was, coincidentally, August 16th back in 1969. Boy, a lot of stuff going on this weekend, this August 15th, 16th weekend. You know, we lost Elvis, we lost Aretha, and Woodstock happened. So there must be some sort of a harmonic convergence of talent and music and all kinds of groovy stuff in the middle of August. Anyway, be that as it may. So anyway, I hope you enjoyed that little cruising bit we did there. That was kind of fun. It's KKUP's 2026 Oldies Marathon. And this is Blondie Rebel. I'm doing my shift here. I'm going to be here till 6 o'clock. Right now, we are at 18,120, a respectable number. Let's get it up. Let's see if we can get it up over, well, let's go for 500, 18,005. That's easy. All we need is $380 more, and I think we could probably do that within the next 45 minutes so that I can turn it over with a nice round 18,500. Yeah, why not? Phone number down here is 408-900-9539. We have some extremely willing and enthusiastic operators waiting to take your call right now on a Sunday evening, rapidly approaching Sunday night. But it's Sunday evening here in summertime. It's a beautiful summertime evening in San Jose, in the South Bay, all over the Bay Area. A little rough day for the Giants today, but nah, we won't get into that. They sort of took a pounding, but oh well, we're rebuilding. All right, let's get back into the tunes. Give us a call. 408-900-9539. It's the Oldies Marathon. Come on, guys. Give us a holler.

There he is. There he goes. The grandpa of rock and roll. The man who brought it all to the masses. Essential Chuck. Chuck Berry. Brown-Eyed Handsome Man. We did three Chuck Berry tunes there. Brown-Eyed Handsome Man. Too Much Monkey Business. And You Can't Catch Me. Before that was Carl Perkins, a cat who could rock with the best of them, just like old Chuck. That was Dixie Fried. And we had Buck Owens. That's right, Buck Owens and the Buckaroos, the old Bakersfield sound. My heart skips a beat. The unmistakable voice of the great Buck Owens. Well, we got about another half hour to go, and we're at 18,120. I know we've got our lovely operators sitting by waiting for your phone calls. So let's rock it out, man. I got another half hour to go, and I'd love to hear them phones just a-ringing and ringing while we take your pledges to keep KKUP solvent on the air and ready to do what we do the best. And that's provide music for all you guys. Music, and we actually do have a few talk shows that are kind of interesting. And, of course, our longtime conspiracy theorist himself, Mr. David Emery, who has pointed out a whole lot of stuff to us over the years that we thought were maybe not true, but Dave has proven to be pretty much on the money. So do check out Dave Emery's show on Monday nights. For the record, from 9 to 10, you will be enlightened. You will understand what you've been missing all these years. If you haven't been listening, you know what I'm talking about. Okay, let's get back into it. I got some Ricky Nelson tuned up here. Let's check it out.

Okay, I want to take an opportunity here to say thanks to some of our listeners who have pledged. Missy from Scotts Valley, thank you very much, Missy, for your generous pledge. And Randy from Morgan Hill, in honor of Jesse and Linda. Thanks very much, you guys. We do appreciate it. So our total right now is at 18,270. Let's get back into the tunes.

Got a couple more thank yous here. I want to say thanks to Pearl in San Jose and John and his wife in Palo Alto. Thank you very much for your generous donations, you guys. Much appreciated. You're keeping us on the air. We love it that way. And we'll just tell it like it is. I'm going to play a song right now that's not really an oldie because it came out kind of in the late 60s, but it sure sounds like it should have been here on KKUP.

0: Oh, yeah, man. Some really, really soulful stuff right there. James Carr doing The Dark End of the Street. Oh, got to hear that at least once a year. I usually save it for the oldies marathon. Okay, Ricky Nelson, before that, we did a couple of tunes by Ricky. Traveling Man and Hello, Mary Lou. And then I started things off there with a band from Louisiana. These guys were frat boys playing frat boy parties back in the late 60s down in Louisiana. And supposedly made a pretty good living doing it. I'm not really sure if they're still doing it or not, but they had a great sound and everybody liked partying to them. They were John Fred and his Playboy band, and that was Judy in Disguise. Well, I got myself about another 10 minutes here, and I'm going to be skedaddling on down the road, and Cricket will be in here to take you from 6 to 9, and he always delivers the goods. He's a vinyl guy. He's going to be bringing you some 45s that you're going to absolutely love. Do we have another thank you here?
1: We do.
0: All right.
1: We have two.
0: Let's see what we got. Okay.
1: This is one from a longtime listener from Castro Valley.
0: How nice. A longtime listener from Castro Valley. Thank you very much.
1: And then another one from Anna Kim.
0: Anna Kim, thank you very much. Thanks very much for the extremely generous donations, you guys. We do appreciate it. So right now, I'm getting ready to turn it over to Cricket, and it's at $18,695. We're almost at $19,000, which is really, really good. You guys never cease to amaze me. A wonderful, wonderful audience out there. Thank you very much for everything. And just keep it up, man. We got another 6 hours to go. Cricket's going to be here in about 10 minutes or so to take over. And I'm going to leave you with a couple of artists who checked off this mortal coil on this date in 1977 and in 2018. The King of Rock and Roll and the Queen of Soul. So it's funny how that happened on the same date. Well, not the exact same date year-wise, but the same date. So we're going to listen to some Elvis and some Aretha on the way out the door. And Cricket will be here at 6 o'clock. You guys take care of yourselves. Don't take any wooden nickels. This is Blarney Rebel. It's been a gas hanging with you. And I'll catch you down the road, specifically September 2nd.

0: Alrighty, KKUP Cupertino and the Blarney. Skipping summer camp, brother. What's going on, man?
1: I thought
0: you're out there giving out canoe lessons, right?
1: I've been studying at the Sorbonne.
0: All right. Well, I won't say anything if you don't say anything.
1: Can we say thank you?
0: Please.
1: I want to say thank you to one of my regular listeners on my show who is a real treat, Carol from Gilroy, who called in and made a pledge. Thank you very much, Carol. We do appreciate it. Thank you.
0: Always just never keeps in it. I mean, the love here is just incredible.
1: Yeah, it certainly is. Yeah, that's a two-parter. Yeah,
0: that's a two-parter? Okay.
1: Yeah, I'll get that for you.
0: Anyways, thank you.
1: You're welcome.
0: Great show. It was fun picking out records as I was listening to your show. It was great.
1: And I love playing my old 45s, too.
0: I heard that.
1: Scratching and the popping.
0: I heard the Bob Newhart and the Kevin Klein. It's classic.
1: Robert Klein.
0: Robert Klein, yeah.
1: That is some beautiful
0: Kevin Klein
1: stuff.
0: Is the other one that's notorious. But
1: Kevin Klein is married to Phoebe Cates.
2: That's right.
0: That's right. After the fact, though, right?
1: Well, that's all beside the point.
0: Like way after the fact.
1: Of course.
0: Not after the pool scene.
1: No, not after that.
0: I'll say it. Anyways, this is Cricket. I'm filling in for Record Rich, and I know Rich would love to have been here, but he had some things that he had to take care of. And but he'll be back on his regular show. But thanks, Rich, for letting me come in and play some records. I'm back. I was here last night with Ray, and we're back here again playing records, 45s.
1: What a treat. It's a treat to have you down here,
0: Cricket. It's a treat or another workout. I'm waiting for Richard Simmons to show up here.
1: Atta, babe.
0: Do some sweat into the oldies, you know?
1: Yeah.
0: All right, no, we're not going to do that.
1: Get your sequined tank top on, everybody.
0: Anyways, we're on all fun here. Our phone numbers for all this entertainment. You can get a great Ronettes t-shirt. I think I'm going to get one. I have thousands of shirts, but I'm sure I can make room for that. And that's for a $50 pledge. And for $75, you can pick up a thank you gift with a CD of your choice. And I'm not quite sure what we have left, but our operators will let you know when you call. And without further ado, let's give out the phone numbers one time, and I'm going to play some records. 408-900-9539. Thanks, Blarney.
1: Hey, my pleasure, Cricket.
0: So don't get any slivers in those oars when you're paddling the canoe.
1: No, sir. I'm going back to give some more lessons, and I'll be back September 2nd.
0: Behave yourself, okay?
1: See you later, man.
0: All right, take care, buddy.

0: Well, we're hoping you have the magic touch in touching those buttons on your phone and giving us a call here at 408-900-9539. We're in the middle of, or actually towards the tail end of our Oldies Marathon of 2026 here in the future. And with me is Lars Born. Lars, nice to see you.
1: Yes, well, nice to see you. It's good to have Cricket on the air here. And Cricket's on the air a lot of times. And if you want to hear the best oldies on this planet, all you have to do is tune in to KKUPFM.org. And here we are. And you can check our schedule. And we have oldies in a lot of times during the week. And nobody can beat us as far as the quantity and quality of oldies that we've gotten. By the way, if you call 900-9539, there are lovely ladies sitting in the back waiting for your call. And you can say, hey, what kind of premiums do you guys have for my contributions? And they'll certainly let you know. I know we've got some left. I'm going to have to go back and do an inventory, but, you know, we got a lot of great stuff. And by the way, we need to talk about our awesome T-shirt, which features the Ronettes. And how many people around here have T-shirts of the Ronettes? And this is really lovely, and you can use it for a graduation gift, a quinceanera, or a bar or bat mitzvah, or any other kind of gift, birthday, reward your husband, or I think there's only, we only have men's tees for this time, but I mean, it's really a nice tee. So you need to give us a call at 900-9539.
0: Or, if they don't want to do that, Lars, where can they, what other?
1: Oh, yeah.
0: What other choices are there?
1: They can go to PayPal, and we got some, you know, the only regular thing you can get is a T-shirt, but you can also get one of our tumblers or one of our iconic tote bags or a cup or a cap or a logo T-shirt. So, you know, the possibilities are endless. But none of this is going to happen unless you call 900-9539.
0: And
1: sorry.
0: Well, you know, that's okay. You know, the thing is that we've been doing this for over 50 years, which is an amazing feat, because we don't have any corporate sponsors. We don't have an affiliation to any corporations or universities. It's just you, and it's just community love at its finest. Grassroots, the greener the grass, the deeper the roots, and that's where we are. So our grass is green, and because of those strong roots. And Lars, you had some thank you gifts that you wanted to mention there?
1: Not until the next break. And
0: you're gonna
1: that
0: look
1: way
0: through?
1: I'll know what we have left.
0: Okay, that sounds like a good idea.
2: True. Yeah.
0: So I also have Rayanne here.
2: Hey,
0: I think she's been here more than me.
2: Thanks, Lars.
0: Yeah, I mean, just she's digging the love here at KKUP, because there's this community is just, you know, it's everyone within the community, all shapes and sizes and faces and colors and all kinds of just the potluck of our community. And that's what it's all about. You know, we're all here making the best of it and trying to, you know, keep a smile on our face. And KKUP helps that, I think, helps me out. It's great to listen to some programs during the week and on the weekend, stuff that is just, you know, great, some just incredible programs that people dig deep with their music.
2: Yeah, for sure. I was listening to a couple of the DJs through the weekend, and some of the stuff that is played is You don't hear that anywhere else.
0: No.
2: Like, I was listening even to, was it Bobby G's? He had a Buddy Holly call to Decca Records, a recorded phone call. Have you ever heard that?
0: No.
2: It was off the chart. It was wow. So cool. So I went online.
0: Well,
2: and I was
0: Bobby G,
2: for it.
0: I mean, that's a whole other subject with his shoebox. I'm kind of confused on how big that shoebox is.
2: I think it's pretty big. I'm just saying.
0: I mean,
2: I think it's got its own zip code. It's got its own zip code.
0: Anyways, but yeah, I was listening to you on Saturday, and Lowrider Louie was playing some incredible Mexico, some Tex-Mex kind of Chicano rock, just great stuff.
2: Yeah, stuff I never heard before.
0: Definitely. And that's what's so great about KKEP is everyone comes from, you know, different backgrounds and different ways that they, you know, interpret their music with their way of life, and that's what's so great about it, because we're sharing it, and I'm here to share what I've collected through many years of collecting records, and it's just a great opportunity to come down here, and we thank you for allowing us to be down here and supporting this endeavor for over 50 years. But we're gonna need a little more help. Just close to 19,000. Oh my gosh, we're so close to 19,000, and I want to get to 20,000 before Steve Hathaway shows up here for the Cupertino Barn Dance at 9, and that's a special treat. Steve is a legend. He's been here for many years, pretty much from the beginning, and his show is an institution, and you don't want to miss it coming up at 9 o'clock. I'm sure he's going to do some rockabilly and some, you know, sort of a country twist to it. But we'll see. You have to tune in to find out. But I would love to get to 20,000 before Stompin' Steve gets here. So we're going to need your help. Ray, can you tell those lovely folks out there what our phone numbers are?
2: Sure. You can call us at 408-900-9539. Again, 408-900-9539. And you can go to our website too, but give us a call. The ladies are in the office here waiting to pick up the phone, and they'll be glad to help you.
0: Well, without further ado, let's play some more music, but definitely get the Ronette's shirt for $50, because once it's gone, it's gone. And, I think Lars was saying that earlier. Where else will you find a girl group, especially the Ronette's shirt? I mean, that's pretty rare.
2: Yeah.
0: So here we go. Let's tell you what I've been playing. I guess I don't want to get too ahead of myself. We just had the Marvelettes with My Baby Must Be a Magician on Tamala. We had Ruby and the Romantics with Young Wings Can Fly on Cap Records. The Essex with A Walking Miracle on Roulette. And started off with the Ronettes featuring Veronica. And I played I Can Hear Music by the Ronettes. And also want to thank Corey in Sunnyvale. Thank you, Corey. That's a great donation for this great cause here, this little radio station in the belly of the beast in Silicon Valley. we're like the belly lint of all the other radio stations. Well, let's go back to some more 45s, and it says 60 soul 45s. Thanks again, Ray, for hanging out here.
2: No problem. Thank you.

0: And for those of you aficionados of the Twist, you can get a CD, The Best of Twistorama. And one of the rarest garage albums of the 60s coming to you on Bare Records. So you need to get it to that phone, call 900-9539, and one of the lovely ladies in the back room will be happy to take your pledge. You need that Ronettes t-shirt because it's a limited edition, and where else are you going to find a Ronettes t-shirt, I ask you? The only place is at KKUP.
1: That's for sure. And if you are curious what the image is, check it out on our website, kkpfm.org. And Ronnie is just front and center. And it's a coral image on a black shirt, 100% cotton, nice cotton shirt. I bet you, like, with several probably like 100 washes, it'll look really good. That faded kind of, don't you think, Ray?
2: Mm-hmm, sure.
1: Yeah. But the image is really good. It shows the ladies there, and it's for a $50 pledge. And you can up it up and get a thank you gift of a CD of your choice.
0: That's right. The t-shirt by itself is just $50, but for an extra $25, you can get one of these awesome CDs.
1: Yeah.
0: And I'm just talking about the $75 CDs. We even have a few that are $100 and $125, but we got such a huge amount of $75 CDs that you really would like to add to your collection. So give us a call, 900-9539.
1: Or you can go to our website, kkpfm.org, and do a secure PayPal. And if you're a high roller out there and you're just swimming in cash, we would love to talk. Give us a call. We'll make things work for you. But anyways, let's talk about the music, because that's what we're here to spotlight, are the oldies. And I've been playing girl groups. Thanks, Lars. We had the Shirelles with I Met Him on a Sunday. Nod, nod, wink, wink. On Decca Records, we also had the Crystals and There's No Other Like My Baby on Philly's label. We had the Velvets with Needle in the Haystack on the VIP label. That's like an early Motown single. Little Eva and The Locomotion, right? On Dimension Records. It's a good summer song. We had the Fascinations with Say It Isn't So, Say You'd Never Go on the Mayfield label, of course, produced by Curtis Mayfield. And that sounded pretty good. And then we started off with Barbara West, I'm a Fool for You Baby, on the Roan label, division of Jewel Records. These are like, you know, mid to early 60s. So, like I say, I'm doing all 60s soul. That's what I brought with me in my box. And we're just going to keep going, Ray. What do you think?
2: I think that's a great idea.
1: Yeah?
2: Well, it's great music.
1: You
2: got so much.
1: There's so much music, but short amount of time. But I want to get to 20,000 before Stompin' Steve gets here at 9 o'clock. And
2: I think we can do
1: We're really painfully short of $19,000. So please, I know it's late in the marathon, and it's Sunday night, and that's the Sound of Music. Aww. And that means I'm going to start off with another Shirelles tune.
2: Right on.
1: KKUP Cupertino, the Oldies Marathon 2026, here in the future.

0: All right. It's not complete without that song. And Rosie and the Originals, Angel Baby. And by the way, this is KKP Cupertino, 91.5 FM. And we're in the middle of our, well, no, I don't know why I see that. We're not in the middle of the oldies. We're actually on the tail end of our oldies marathon. And it's getting into the home stretch. So we're definitely going to need, we're going to need a little bit of a boost here. I know people are probably done eating their macaroni and cheese or maybe their macaroni salad. Maybe, I don't know, maybe just finished up your smash burger or your veggie burger. If that's the case, give us a call, 408-900-9539, and we have operators standing by, and we have all kinds of people to thank. Mm-hmm. Right, we do. We want to say thanks to Gene and Pacific Grove. Thank you so much, Gene. We appreciate your support. And I would probably assume that the fog is pretty thick today in Pacific Grove. But if it's sunny, that's even better, right? And I'm sure those sunny days in Pacific Grove are why you're down there. And a longtime supporter of KKP and especially my show, Richard from Slambovia. How's the weather in Slambovia? I just never see the forecast there, but I'm sure it's always sunny, right? And especially if Richard's there, it's always sunny. Thank you, Richard. I hope you're doing well, brother. Always good to hear from you. And we have Sarah in San Jose. Thank you, Sarah. Thank you for your support. We really appreciate it. And Linda and Vince again. Thank you, Linda and Vince.
1: Well, Linda and Vince are her friends that actually met you at the plaque for Grateful Dead.
0: Oh, okay.
1: So she said she's met you, Sarah. So sorry.
0: That's Sarah. Okay, yeah. Sarah. Hi, Sarah.
1: Yeah.
0: And then Linda and Vance, if you're still, if you're listening, thank you too.
1: I'm sure they are. They're
0: you're great.
1: Nice.
0: You guys are all great.
1: Super nice people.
0: Some local folk here in the neighborhood.
1: That's it.
0: And intertwined with the Grateful Dead, right? Which is fun. Well, let's tell you else what we've been listening to, and then we'll get back to the facts of why we're here. Let's see. We had Carla Thomas with Gee Whiz, Look at His Eyes on Atlantic Records. We had Millie Small and a big one there, My Boy Lollipop on Smash. Yeah, always fun to hear that one. Darlene Love with A Fine, Fine Boy on the Phillies label. The Shondells with Special Delivery on King. And let's see, I think we started off with Mary Wells, The One Who Really Loves You on Motown Records. Well, I think I'm gonna slowly shift to some more 60s soul. Just wanted to get a lot of the ladies their credit for the first hour. And we'll still be playing the ladies, but we're gonna focus on the gentlemen there, the soul brothers. But we're gonna need you to give us a call so I can start the music here. So what's our phone number, Ray?
1: 408-900-9539. Our brains are melting. 408-900-9539. Or you can always go to kkupfm.org and use PayPal that way. But hey, wouldn't you like to speak to one of our nice people here?
0: Yeah, we have some really, really wonderful folks down here answering the phones. Just some beautiful smiles. And we also have Stompin' Steve in the building. Yes, yeah. He's coming up at 9 o'clock. He's got a box of records and stuff. And
1: wouldn't it be nice to hand over $20,000? Yeah. I think that would be good. I think
0: Stompin' Steve is a legend here. I don't think he really needs to push much to have, you know, to take us over the 20,000 mark. So if we can get to 20,000 before 9 p.m., I will be a happy camper.
1: Me too.
0: And Ray will be a happy camper. Mm-hmm. And Lars will be a happy camper. Everyone here will be a happy camper. And maybe you will be a happy camper. Yeah. I think you should be the first to be a happy camper, right? Well, I'm going to leave you that thought. So we're here. And we have that Ronettes t-shirt waiting for you. Your size. And that wonderful thank you CD that's waiting for you as well. But in order to get that, call us up, 408-900-9539. All right, I think we got another Mary Wells 45. Oh, man, there's so many. I just brought too many records. I don't know. All right, here we go.

All right, Bob and Earl and the Sissy. This is KKUP Cupertino, and we are doing our Oldies Marathon, and our phone numbers are 408-900-9539. 408-900-9539. Playing some 45, some 60 soul records until 9 p.m. when Stompin' Steve shows up. So we're creeping up to 20,000. So we really need a couple big donors that would kind of help us scoot along here. So I know it's kind of getting into the home stretch, and it's Sunday night and getting ready for the week. But if you're listening and enjoying the music, please give us a call. We have operators here. We're having a good time listening to the music, and hopefully you are too.

0: So we've been getting a lot of calls here. We really appreciate it. We're moving up. We're at 19,460. We're really trying really super, super hard to get to 20,000 before Stompin' Steve takes over and closes out the show. And I think, if I remember, Flathead Bob is going to be doing a tribute to Elvis tonight at midnight. So if you're not able to listen to that, you can always go to our archives, which is a great feature. If you miss a show, or if you want to go back and listen to something that you weren't able to listen to over the weekend, you can go back and listen. Just pick the time. It may not be the DJ, because normally the DJs that are scheduled on the normal schedule not necessarily show up for the marathon. And I failed to enter that into my show because I'm playing 45s and it's hard to type all of the songs in. So I'll try my best to back announce. But I want to say again, thanks to Fred in San Jose. I want to say thanks to Rita and her son. And they've been listening all day and they love everything that they've been listening to. And that's what it's all about, because we really want to share the music with our community and make this a special thing in our community, because, you know, times are really, I don't need to tell you, but times are really crazy and uncertain. And a lot of public radio stations are being threatened because of their budget, and they rely on a lot of federal funds. We don't. We rely on you, your hard-earned money, money that's made and spent in the community, and we do the same. We kind of keep things with our community, and everyone down here is a volunteer. Nobody gets paid because we really want to share the passion of music and voice, because it's very important in these troubling times. But we don't need to talk about those things, right? We're here to enjoy ourselves and listen to some oldies. All right, and we want to say thanks to Pedro and Pedro in San Jose, and Pedro, is it Madeline? I don't know. I'm sorry if I messed it up, but I can't read. I'll have to get Ray.
1: What is that?
0: Sorry, I'm sorry. What was that? What does your words mean?
1: That's Pedro and Melanie from San Jose.
0: Oh, it's Melanie. I'm sorry.
1: She's so lovely.
0: I didn't see the...
1: Sorry.
0: You had a little dip in that letter there.
1: Yeah, I did it quickly. But thank you so very much for your generous donation. What nice people. So many nice people. And Linda called, too. She's so lovely.
0: Linda's rad.
1: She's great. They're great.
0: Well,
1: cool.
0: Playing records. I was listening to Jim Thomas a little bit earlier. I know, and Jim was playing some really fun records too. He's got a lot of stories for those records, and that's what's fun, because we can share the music. Because this stuff is like personal to us. I've always collected records ever since I was a little kid, and I'm glad I grew up when I did, because these were my cell phone. In today's world, and I feel bad for kids, because there's so much fun things to do without having to stare at a screen. But again, that's a whole other subject. We don't need to go down that path. But what I'm saying is 45s is the simplicity of it, and it was fun listening to Jim play his 45s, and I heard Blarney playing some 45s too, which is cool. And speaking of those 45s, we just had Booker T and the MGs with Jelly Bread on Stax. I think that's where it was. I think so. And then we had the Soul Clan featuring Solomon Burke, Arthur Conley, Don... was it Covey? I think it's Don Covey. Yeah, Don Covey. and Benny King and Joe Tex. Soul Clan, and what else? I have just records kind of just... I'm hoping that this was the order I played it in. Bob and Earl, I think I said that. The Sissy. Marvin Gaye, When I Had Your Love on Tamala. We had Little Anthony and the Imperials. I'm on the outside looking in. I think I said this, didn't I? I don't know. Excuse me if I haven't. Barbara Mason, Yes, I'm Ready on Arctic Records. Yes, I said all that. Okay, all right. All right. Well, I don't know where we are currently, but oh my gosh, it just moved up to $19,560. Well, okay, so we're now in the home stretch to $20,000. So please, a couple of you out there, for a $100 pledge, you get a great thank you. $120 pledge, you get fantastic thank you gifts. And maybe you don't want thank you gifts. We totally understand. You know, some people are minimalist, and I totally appreciate that. I think that's great. I wish I was, but I'm not. That's why I have a whole garage full of records. There's no minimalist there. But I'm here to share those 45s and records from my garage. And, well, let's just continue on. I guess 408-900-9539 is our phone number. KKEPFM.org. And this is KKEP Cupertino, home of the hits. How about a hit? You guys ready for another hit?

0: Just to make my mark.
1: KKP Cupertino, and we are inching up to 20,000.
2: We are.
1: Hold on. Let's get you on the microphone. You gotta.
2: I better speak a little closer. I have to speak closer.
1: So we are at $19,710. Thank you. All right.
2: Thank you.
1: We're getting close to $20,000 for Stompin' Steve. He's here.
2: We are. And we have a couple people to thank here. Cricket, there's John from Pacific Grove, longtime listener, and he's loving the music. We love to hear that from our listeners.
1: Thank you.
2: And from Mike in Campbell, another longtime listener. Boy, oh boy, we've got the best people out there listening to us, and this is what we do it for. This is why we do it.
1: This is why we do it.
2: 1972.
1: Yeah. Still have the bell bottoms on.
2: I know. We're still, still raking the carpet.
1: We're on. Yeah.
2: We're on.
1: You want to say something?
2: You want to say hi? No.
1: Come on. You've been here since three. You don't want to say,
3: okay.
1: You don't have a shout out to somebody? Here.
4: Remind people about the t-shirt and that it's not available. You know, after the 18th, you've got to, if you want it, you need to order it now.
1: So you're telling people, wake up and get this shirt right away.
4: Yes.
1: So if you're sleeping right now, wake up.
4: Because
1: we have a Ronette shirt with your name on it.
4: Yes, and if you want to sleep in one, you can get a very
1: Oh, that's true, right. Yeah, a night shirt.
2: Yeah. That's actually a good idea.
1: Yeah, or you can customize it and really make it unique.
4: Oh, it's perfect as it is.
1: Yeah.
2: It is. It's a beautiful t-shirt.
1: But I know a lot of people are cropping shirts and doing, you know, I don't know. I've just noticed that there is a style of cutting up shirts, but
2: yeah, that's, a thing.
1: That's a kind of a, yeah, I know. We're in the modern age.
4: The future is here.
2: Yeah. Ellen says we need to remind you about
1: so
2: t-shirts.
1: We need to get at least
2: 20. Thank you, Ellen.
1: We need at least $300 more to get to 20,000. So there's a few of you out there that have been probably listening to us all weekend.
2: Yeah.
1: I have a bunch of records. I have a little bit of an hour left to go in my show. Mm-hmm. And like I say, Stompin' Steve will be coming up at 9. And it looks like he's got a lot of really cool rockabilly, country, 50s artists that you definitely want to check out because he is a... He is a special, unique breed here, and I think he's the longest programmer here at KKUP.
2: He just showed us a picture standing in front of the old KKUP house.
1: Oh, yeah, the water company, yeah.
2: It was cool, back in the 70s. I think he was wearing bell bottoms.
1: Yeah, see, he still has his on, too.
2: He still has his on.
1: What's that patchouli smell out here?
2: Right.
1: Anyways, let's go back to the music, because we're doing really well, so I want to keep the music going. And I have a song for everyone out there, so you want to stay tuned for that because it's going to be dedicated to all of you out there. So we just had Aretha Franklin, I think, is that what? Yeah, Aretha Franklin. Oh, no. We had Jay Wiggins with No, Not Me on the Amy label. Yeah, Jay Wiggins. And Aretha Franklin, Baby, I Love You. Is that what I played? I think I played that. Yeah, I think I played. I don't know, man. I'm having too much fun. On Atlantic Records and Brenda and the Tabulations, When You're Gone. I really enjoy that song.
2: Yeah, it's good.
1: On the Dion label, we had the Marquees with Bowtime on Stax Records. We had Mr. Brenton Wood and Whip It On Me on Double Shot Records.
2: Yeah, Double Shot.
1: And we had Stevie Wonder and For Once in My Life on Tamala, Etta James, You Got It on Cadet, and we started off with Ray Charles and Let's Go Get Stoned.
2: Good track.
1: I wonder what he means.
2: I don't know.
1: Well, like I say, I got a song for all of you out there because you all are a winner. Especially keeping this station alive. And I really appreciate the time that I can come down here and spin records for you because of your hard-earned money. And I really appreciate it. Mm-hmm. And so my gift to you, all of you out there tonight is the Impressions and Curtis Mayfield. We're a winner. KKEP Cupertino. Thanks, Ray.

All right. Well, we just received a match from a longtime listener for $200. So what that means is your money is doubled. So if you do a $50, let's do this here. Hold on a second. All right. We have, unfortunately, we actually have a comedian that keeps calling and hanging up. So I hope you're having a last laugh, buddy. Maybe not. Anyways, for those of you that are taking this as a fun thing instead of as a game, our phone numbers are 408-900-9539. 408-900-9539. Like I said, we have a $200 match from a longtime listener that is offering this until 9 o'clock when Stompin' Steve. So your money will be doubled. And that will help us get to $20,000. So we're not far away, but we need you to help us get there. And at the same time, you can get a marathon t-shirt featuring the Ronettes. It's a really great image. If you're curious to what it looks like, you can go to our website at kkupfm.org and check it out. It's really cool. It's black with a coral image of the ladies, the Ronettes. And so I guess we're going to start our match. So any money that comes in will be doubled. So you can't lose on this one. You get a shirt, and if you roll the dice even further, you can get a nice thank you gift of a CD of your choice, all kinds of different artists to choose from. So, all right, well, here's a classic. I don't think I've heard this song. Maybe somebody played it. I'm not sure, but I haven't heard it yet, and it's one of my favorites, and maybe yours too.

0: Well, guess what, Ray?
1: What's that?
0: Guess what?
1: I think I know what you're going to say.
0: Guess what the amount is?
1: It is over 20,000. Thank you, listeners.
0: Oh, my gosh.
1: Yay.
0: Wow.
1: Round of applause. Round
0: All right.
1: Of, before 9, too. That is great.
0: That's great. So,
1: man, can you
0: Stompin' Steve.
1: Stompin' Steve.
0: Where's Stompin' Steve?
1: He's down the hallway.
0: Is he
1: there.
0: Getting a cookie?
1: He's getting...
0: He's indulged in chocolate chip cookie haven.
1: Yeah.
0: Hey, you guys, thank you so much. And we have
1: Indeed.
0: Some folks to thank.
1: We do. Let's see here. One person remains anonymous.
0: Oh,
1: so thank you to that.
0: That's
1: person.
0: A great anonymous name, by
1: the
0: way.
1: That's cool. Right on. And Laurel from Santa Cruz.
0: Oh, yeah.
1: Thank you, Laurel.
0: Laurel, yeah.
1: And Ruth. In Hayward and Michael in Santa Cruz, longtime listener. Thank you.
0: Thank you.
1: And Gene from San Jose. What a nice fellow. I was speaking with him. Everybody's so lovely. We thank you. Yay, applause.
0: So Stompin' Steve is coming in at 9 p.m. with over $20,000.
1: He's stomping.
0: In the pot.
2: Yeah, I'm going to be playing some oldies from the 50s, late 50s probably, but they're going to be all either rockabilly or they're all going to be California, let's put it that way, all California labels. Going to play some Bay Area stuff, including the Bella label in San Jose and the Blue Moon label in Santa Clara, the Christie label in Los Gatos, so I got some local stuff.
0: So we're going to be local all the way, man.
2: Yeah, and I'm thinking of starting off after I play some singles and a couple different songs. I'm going to go and play all songs with women's names in it, like Pauline and Rowena,
0: Rosaline.
2: I got all these lined up.
0: Nice.
2: And then I got a bunch of women that do rockabilly, you know, or you know, early rock and roll kind of stuff. These are again on California labels, so.
0: Like I say, folks, you are in for a treat. The Cupertino Barn Dance is a legend that is still going strong here at KKP since 1972. And Stompin' Steve has got his cowboy boots on, and he's ready to go. And some rhinestones there. And, gosh, tune in, 9 p.m.,
1: mm-hmm.
0: Cupertino Barn Dance. Any other things you want to say, Ray?
1: Well, just give us a call. We're still here. Obviously, we're in the home stretch now. We're going to midnight. So our number is 408-900-9539. Again, 408-900-9539. Or you can visit us at kkupfm.org if you want to do secure PayPal. But please make our phones ring. That makes us happy. And the girls, the nice ladies in the back, are picking up the phone. I've picked up the phone,
0: everyone's,
1: too.
0: Yeah, I mean, we were dancing here.
1: We were dancing here.
0: I mean, that Seesaw song was just, that threw me over the edge.
1: That was pretty cool. There's a lot of great
0: music. Your love
1: music
0: is like
1: here.
0: A seesaw.
1: Aww.
0: Oh, well, you know, I was more or less talking about the community.
1: Oh yes.
0: Okay. Well, yours too, Ray.
1: Okay.
0: Your love is, well, no, your love is not like a seesaw.
1: No,
0: it's not up and down. It's pretty consistent.
1: No, I'm solid.
0: It's consistent. Yeah, thanks.
1: I'd like to think so.
0: We did have the Esquires with Get On Up, classic tune, right?
1: Mm-hmm.
0: We had Sam and Dave with Wrap It Up on Stax, another Stax single. We had Eddie Floyd and Raise Your Hand. And Aretha Franklin, Seesaw on Atlantic Records. That's going out to Belinda. We had James Brown and the Famous Flames with Bring It Up on King Records. We had Larry Williams and Johnny Guitar Watson with I Could Love You Baby on the Bell label. Don Gardner and Dee Dee Ford, I Need Your Lovin' on the Fire label. Bobby Moore on Chess, Searching for My Love. And Arthur Conley, Aunt Dora's Love, Soul Shack on Atco. And we started off with The Impressions and We're a Winner on ABC Records. Well, this is Cricket. I've been filling in for Record Rich, and Record Rich will be back on his normal show on Night Owl Record Shop. If you like oldies, we have a lot of oldies here on KKEP. We have Flathead Bob on Wednesday with Mike the Fly. on Tuesdays.
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0: Rhythm Doctor and Paul on Saturdays. Mm-hmm. Who else plays oldies? Ray.
1: My goodness.
0: Not a lot. We used to have more shows, but those are still some good core shows. But go to our website, kkepfm.org, and you can see the schedule on what kind of music they play and when they are on. And we also have the archives.
1: Yeah, the archives are great.
0: So if you miss a show, you can always go back and listen. Well, you know, since we made it to 20,000, I'm just going to play music until 9, but that doesn't mean you can't call and get your Ronette shirt. And I want to say thanks again for all the people that have called tonight on my shift and throughout the weekend. It's a great place to be, and I'm sure you guys know that because you've been supporting us for all these years. And check out Ray's show, Licorice Pizza. Oh,
1: Licorice Pizza.
0: Licorice Pizza on the 4th Thursday.
1: Yeah, may the 4th be with you.
0: The 4th Thursday.
1: 4th Thursday, 10 to noon.
0: 10 to noon. She plays great music, and she does some great fill-ins. And welcome to KKEP, Ray.
1: Thank you. I appreciate that. That's very kind.
0: Thanks for being down here because we need good people that play good music.
1: Groovy.
0: Solid.
1: Solid.
0: Speaking of solid and good music, here's another Brentwood tune for you.

All right. Well, we have some great news to share with you. We're at $20,255 for Stompin' Steve. And he says he's going to get me some St. Louis barbecue ribs. I don't know if he's around. But, maybe he's driving out to St. Louis right now. But anyways, I want to say thanks to Mike in Scotts Valley, another loyal fan and loyal family member of KKP. Thanks, Mike. I hope everything's going well for you and Jonathan out there. Well, I think we're just going to play music. We got Stompin' Steve ready to go, and he's going to play some great music until midnight. And don't forget, Flathead Bob's going to be on at midnight doing an Elvis tribute. So, again, thanks again. I'll be back on Thursday night for Brave New World, and I want to thank Record Rich for letting me sit in on his part. And I hope I did well, because I know he does an excellent show and really is a key component on helping raise funds for the station. And I want to thank Rich again for letting me

0: All right. Well, stay tuned for Stompin' Steve. He's here. He's going to be doing the home stretch on the Oldies Marathon. Let's tell you. All right. Tell you what you've been listening to. Again, thanks for all the calls. Thanks for the support. Really had a lot of fun. We had Otis and Carla with Lovey Dovey on Stax Records. We had The Prophets with Soul Control on Smash Records. Junior Walker and the All-Stars with Cleo's Mood. I always really enjoy that song on Soul Records. We had Freddie Hughes with Send My Baby Back on the Juan label. Stevie Wonder, My Cherie Amour on Motown. Barbara McNair and Here I Am Baby on Motown. Wilson Pickett, Everybody Needs Somebody to Love on Atlantic. And we squeezed another Brent Wood tune in there, I Want Love on the Brent label. And we started off with the fantastic Johnny C, She's Some Kind of Wonderful. Well, Stompin' Steve's here, and stay tuned. Thanks again. We'll see you back here on Thursday night for my program, Brave New World, and enjoy the rest of the night, folks. Thanks again.
1: I got a stack of records here, a stack of records there. I got records.

right. I'm here, and we got a little over $20,000. I'd like to thank everybody who have made the marathon successful, all the people manning the phones and helping on the all the different things that have to be helped on here. We have people have to keep tally of all the funds and keep track of who's getting what. And anyway, we got a whole another 3 hours to go. And then I think maybe Flathead Bob might be following me tonight with some more oldies to take you into the wee hours if you're going to be up and about. So I'm going to be playing some rockabilly and the like. I'm going to start off with some singles I've got. So first off, it's a reissue single by Gene Davis. Now, Gene Davis was a country guy who had the house band for a while at the Palomino Club in North Hollywood. And he was, like a lot of guys, that he started off doing rock and roll because that's where the money was and that's what was popular, got the girls and all that kind of thing. And hopefully this single, which came out, This is an EP of two of his singles. One side is one single, the other side is the other. One came out on the D-Rel label. The other one came out on the Roscoe label, both in the late 50s. And again, it's Gene Davis. I'm going to just let it play through. I'm trying to, right now, hurriedly get... it came up finally. It took a while. I'm going to try to get these songs onto the playlist as best I can. I'm not the best typer, and I'm trying to be as close as I can to being accurate as far as who's the composers of these songs, so that you can look online and get all that information down. So. If I don't get it done tonight, I'll do it during the week, so you can look back on our playlist online at KKUP and find out all about what you heard. So let's get going with Gene Davis. First song up here is a thing called Curfew, if I'm not mistaken, and I'll start filling in the details as I go along. Here we go. First single up here on turntable number one.

0: Don't you do this no more. Are you or me? One's gonna
1: hit the floor.
0: Well, me and my chick, we take in a show, cause that's the only place that we can go anymore. The show let out at 10:05. The next day, Mark was back in
1: jail again.

Well, that's the first side of the Gene Davis EP. That's, again, a single that, or EP that came out in probably the late 70s or mid 70s. I can't remember now. They don't. It's not really known for sure. But that featured Chuck and Gene, Chuck Mills and Gene Davis doing No Rockin' and Rollin'. Before that, Gene Davis himself with Curfew came out originally on the Ardell label in June of 1958. We're going to flip this single over, and it's going to have the other single that was done by Gene Davis on the Roscoe label. And I'm going to get to that in just a minute. I think I got to hit this back button. There it is. And Roscoe, whoops, didn't want to do it for me. So anyway, I'm going to flip it over and play it. Here we go.

Well, there you had a first two songs there from actually four songs from a guy by the name of Gene Davis. Again, a wonderful band leader, and he headed the TV show Star Route or Star Route USA, which featured early Glenn Campbell and the Collins kids. He had the house band on those that TV show that was syndicated. He also had in a band a guy playing fiddle by the name of Jimmy Bryant. Of course, that was Jimmy Bryant's first instrument, was the fiddle. Of course, he later he became a well-known guitar player. But anyway, it was a great band. Red Rhodes, I think, was the steel player in his band back then. But anyway, that's some early efforts by him in the rockabilly vein. So hope you enjoyed that. Going backwards from the Roscoe label, we heard Thanks and I've Had It, I'm Through, both written by Gene Davis. And then from the Ardell label from 1958, we heard Curfew and No Rockin' and Rollin'. So, let's see, what's next? Well, this next one is features the Merced Blue Notes, and it's on the Merced label out of, guess where? Merced, California, yeah. I'm doing all California labels tonight, by the way, in case you're wondering. This single I got recently, pretty happy to get it. It's really well-known band, the Merced Blue Notes. Among the people that went to the band included Roddy Jackson, who later on was on Specialty Records, multi-instrumentalist, mostly known for keyboards, and he worked with people like Sonny Bono at Specialty and was pretty much part of the house band there. So anyway, we're going to hear the Merced Blue Notes. This is led by, let me see if I got this guy's name right. By Ken Craig. And we got Ken Craig and the Merced Blue Notes. And I'm going to go real quick here and try to find it on the catalog so I can get all the pertinent information down. And I think I found it. This is not, no, that's not the one. Let's try it again. Well, I think I do have this record here. I didn't mark down that I have it. That's what the trouble is. I have a online catalog that I look at that I keep all the information on. So it's Ken Craig with the Merced Blue Notes, and the song we're going to play first is the B-side, it looks like, called Top of the Bluff. And this song and the other are kind of in the I guess you might say the blues R&B kind of vein, but this is early rock and roll. This came out in July of 1960, and Ken Craig and one of the band members, Couleurs, Coolures, I'm not sure if I pronounced it right, but they co-wrote both sides. And without further ado, let's get this thing going. This was their, I think, second release on the Merced label. So let's make sure I got the right speed here. I think I do. I got the turntable 2 turned up. Here we go.

And again, that was Ken Craig and the Merced Blue Notes doing One of These Days, and Top of the Bluff was the other track. And again, on the Merced label from 1960, July of 1960, that release was. Next up is a 45 from Modesto on the Call label. And this is a group called The Brothers, and featured Herman, David, and Joe Hare. Sometimes Herman went by either Herman Hare or Herman House. But anyway, I think Hare was their real last name, and House was a name that they they use. I guess Hare's kind of an odd name. So anyway, I'm going to call this an oldie too. I think it could be considered. To me, it sounds kind of like what can I say? Kind of like. Elvis Presley with the Jordanaires. That's what I've always thought it sounded like anyway. Let's see if I can find the label. I found it, and the Brothers is what they go by. I guess they use the House name for the House name on the label, so that was what they used for their name. Though, I think their real true last name was Hare. So this song is called If You Don't Love Me. I liked it from the first time I got it. I said, this is really unusual, you know, kind of a song out of Modesto of all places. So anyway, without further ado, I think I got this thing ready to go. I think the date is 1961 that this came out, and I'm hurriedly putting all this stuff as I'm talking to you into the online database, so you can see what is being played. Again, you go to kkup.org or kkpfm.org. You can look at our complete program schedule, and when you see the programs, you can actually click on current program and see the playlist that comes up. So anyway, I think I got all the stuff done that I need to do. So here's again the Brothers, Herman, David, and Joe House with If You Don't Love Me on the Call label from Modesto.

And there you had it, the brothers, Herman, David, and Joe House from Modesto. And If You Don't Love Me on the Call label, pretty rare little 45. Okay, again, I'm playing all California rockabilly, rock and roll tonight. That was, again, the end of the 45s. I have a lot at home, but I'm just bringing CDs now from here on in. A lot easier to queue up. And the like. What I want to let you know is that we're in the middle of at the end of a marathon here, and we're trying to raise as much funds as we can for radio station KKUP. 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You know, we've been around a long time, but it's always been a struggle at times. I remember one year we brought in less money than it took to run the station. Luckily, we had enough surplus to get by. The last few years, we've been doing pretty well, and it's all thanks to you, the loyal listeners. You like the idea of a free spot in the radio dial to hear programming that you're not going to hear too many other places in commercial radio now. 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It's really a beautiful black shirt with kind of a coral colored image. It's really nice. If you go to our website, kkpfm.org, you can see that image there on our marathon page. We right now have raised about $20,255, and we'd like to I'd like to get up to 21, 22 before I get out of here tonight. If you would like to help out, here's how you do it. Give a call. Our phone number is 408-900-9539. Again, that's 408-900-9539. Ask about some of the wonderful CD premiums we have here. We've got a lot of oldies collections. We got one called 100 Golden Oldies, 100 original recordings on 4 CDs. People like the Beach Boys, Elvis Presley, Buddy Holly, Eddie James, Patsy Cline, Shadows, Ray Charles, and a lot more. There's a 4 CD Sam Cooke collection and lots of others. If you're interested in any of these CDs, ask about it, and they'll be happy to let you know how much to pledge and what's available. Again, the phone number, area code 408, is 900-9539. And again, I'd like to really try to get some funds here. I know it's always hard at the end of the marathon. Everybody's been listening all weekend long and probably have to go to work tomorrow like I do. But if you can, please consider helping out. Okay, I'm going to go move now to something I was thinking of as I was driving here. I had all these California records here to play, but I thought I'd play some with kind of a theme like I did the last time I did an oldie show. And this theme is going to be a longer theme because there's a lot of them. These are songs with girls' names in it. We'll hear things like Pauline, Rowena. You'll hear the names called out in the songs, and these are all mostly from the 50s. I'm going to start off with a couple from Bakersfield. Yes, Bakersfield had some really good rockabilly and early rock and roll. It wasn't just a country place, and they really had some great music that came out of there. I'll be playing a few examples later on in the show as time permits, but let's start off with these two songs here. The first one's by Wally Lewis. Came out in 1958, and that'll be followed by Al Hendricks, also from 58. They're going to do Kathleen and Rhonda Lee in that order. And I think these are, I think these both were on the Tally label, I believe, if I got it right. Yeah, they both came out on the Tally label, which was a Bakersfield label. So I think I've got these two queued up, so let's... Let me see if I got this. I think I've got this. I think I got this ready to go. So
Without further ado, I'm just going to let her play.

Yes, those came out of Bakersfield, and there's a lot more really cool stuff like that happened there. So anyway, that's that. Let's see here what I got next here. I made this list earlier, and I've got to jump through all these CDs I brought. Luckily, it's not as many CDs as I normally bring down here. Usually, I bring down way too many. Yes, way too many. And I'm finding every... Well, here it is. Here's the one I'm looking for. And I think that one is already in the deck. Yes, it is. All I got to do is pick up the right track. And I think it's track number 17.

one. But I just haven't queued it up yet. That's what's going on. Okay, it didn't queue up for me. Oh boy, I hate that when that happens. I guess I'll go slower. Okay, so this first song up here is going to be by Glenn Garrison. And Glenn Garrison has a band called the Note Kings. And the song we're going to play, let's see if I got this right here. Okay, I think I've got it all going on now. So anyway, the song we're going to hear by him is the lady is named Lovin' Laureen, and then I'm going to follow that with off this same collection, one by Tom Tall and his Tomcats doing Mary Jo, and these are ones from 58, and the second one's from 57. So I think I've got this all ready to go. I'm trying to hurry up and get as much information as I can in the thing here. I think I got enough to go for it. So let's start it up.

And there you had a couple tracks from the Crest label out of Los Angeles. That was Mary Jo by Tom Tall and his Tomcats, and Glenn Garrison and the Note Kings doing Lovin' Lorraine, or Lorraine, yeah. And I'm going to move on to a Santa Clara label and San Jose label next. But first, I got to thank somebody and who's been listening to KKUP for 50 years. Wow. Long-time listener. You remember, probably remembers when we used to hear the radar beep every so many seconds as it would up there on Mount Umanum as we kept on trying to put all kinds of stuff on the transmitter to kind of, you know, mask or block the radar sound. But anyway, that was our trademark for a long time, like it or not. Anyway, Ron in Los Altos, you made a nice pledge. I'd like to thank you very much. So we're moving along. It looks like we're up to $20,655 now. And I'd like to thank all those who have contributed. And please don't give up. We're here, 408-900-9539. I'm going to have oldies into the wee hours. I think Flathead Bob's going to be coming here live to do some Elvis Presley. Since it's Elvis Presley's, I think, birthday or anniversary of his death, one of the two. Anyway, he'll be coming in here at midnight, taking you to the wee hours if you're going to be up and about. Otherwise, sit here with me, and while you're listening to music, give a call. Make a pledge. Next songs up here, again, I mentioned are going to be on the couple labels out of right here local. We're going to hear from both the Bella label out of San Jose and the Blue Moon label out of Santa Clara. And first up, though, will be Pat LaRocca doing Rowena from 1959, and Grady O'Neill, who was on I think the Blue Moon label, later started had his own studio in San Jose, and had a couple labels, and one of those labels was Rowena. I don't know if there's a connection between the songs, but anyway, there you go. I got some more people to thank too. We have Bruce in South San Francisco and Eddie from San Jose. And they really like what we've been doing here for the marathon. And I'd like to thank all those folks who have contributed and made this an ongoing thing. I'm going to try to get to 2,200 at least before I get out of here. Maybe more. Right now we're at $20,805. So we're getting close to the 21,000 mark. So please consider some of these wonderful CDs that we have as premiums. We have that wonderful T-shirt you can look at online at kkpfm.org. We have again lots of other things you can get. Have just ask when you call. 408 area code is the number, 900-9539. Again, 408-900-9539. Give a call, make a pledge, and then sit back and enjoy the music and know that you're part of it because you've contributed to KKUP to keep us going and hopefully growing. Next up here, again, these local labels from San Jose and Santa Clara. So first up again, Pat LaRocca on doing Rowena. I believe this is on the Blue Moon label out of good old Santa Clara. So let me see. Do I got this thing queued up? No, I don't. I've got it. I've got the disc sitting in the thing and not pulled it in. So I'm going to jump it real quick here to that first song from 1959. And I think we're ready to roll. Here we go.

There's a bunch of them there from local here, Santa Clara and San Jose, on the Bella and Blue Moon labels. Going backwards here, we heard Joe Emilio with Joanne, Wes Griffith and the Trays with Rockin' Mary, Grady Joe and the Western Gents doing Rock and Roll Cindy, and Pat LaRocca doing Rowena. Okay, I'm going to go to a collection of Bay Area rock and roll and the like, rockabilly, and probably a name that you've heard before, Bobby Freeman. Yeah, Bobby Freeman, and he's who I've got up next. And I'm trying to find if I can find the proper collection, and obviously it's not there, so... I'll have to fill it in at a later time. But this is about Betty Lou. And Betty Lou has got a new pair of shoes. You can hear me typing as I'm saying it. This originally came out in 1950 on the Josie label. That's a label, a lot of Bay Area guys went on some bigger labels outside of the Bay Area. But this is one, again, from 1958. I'm trying to get all this information down. I'm going to have to do a lot of this later on, maybe on my day off or night off this week, and get all this thing caught up and accurate. What I'll do is on some of these collections that I'm, CD collections, I'm going to try to put down the original release. In this case, it was on the Josie label, 841, and came out in 1958. So, and I'll try to do that on all the records eventually when I get it all together and caught up. So in the meantime, some of the information be a little bit rough and off because I just can't hurriedly type all this stuff in time. So let's go with this Bay Area collection. It's called Bay Area Rockers, San Francisco Rockabilly and Rock and Roll, 1957-1960. It's a really nice collection. People like Benjo Zeppa and... Well, Pat LaRocca on Bella, who we just heard, is on here. Jackie Gautreau. Anyway, we're going to play a few tracks here that have ladies' names in it. And Alex Palio, he's the guy who put all this and did all the research and put this collection together. He's here in the Bay Area. And so I've got this first one ready, and I'm going to hurriedly get the next one ready to go. So here we go. Oh, I got to stick it in the deck. That would help. And get the right track queued up. And now we go.

0: All right, we finished up a bunch of ladies' names, that's for sure. That was Annie's Not an Orphan Anymore. That's the Rochelle and the Candles. Before that, we heard, did we just play Betty Lou? I think I just, I had one more to go. That's, I guess I messed up. Rochelle and the Candles with Annie's Not an Orphan Anymore. That's the last one. Let's play it right now.
1: Hey!

0: Well, I guess I did play it. I got so many records here, I get confused, that's for sure. Okay, anyway, let's go backwards here. That was Annie's Not an Orphan Anymore, Rochelle and the Candles, The Marcells with Betty Lou, Ben Joseppa doing Louise, Bobby Freeman with Betty Got a New Pair of Shoes, and then we heard Joanne by Johnny Emilio, Rockin' Mary, Rockin' Roll Cindy, Rowena, Mary Jo, Lovin' Lorene, Rhonda Lee, Kathleen. Yeah, we took care of a lot of ladies there. We're going to have some lady singers next. That's what I'm going to do next. So while I get those ready, I'm going to play a song that's dedicated to some of the there was a pair of guys that had the oldie show forever, and that was Jim Maley, and he had with him among his sidekicks Henry the Wallflower, and Henry was a record collector, and definitely was a sidekick on the show. And there was another guy too. The name's slipping me right now. He was a professor. Anyway, they had a great oldie show here, and it was one I would listen to when I could. So anyway, to make a story short, here's the one that's dedicated to Henry the Wallflower and that whole crew that did the oldie show here at KKP for many, many years. Jim Maley, which also went by Jim Dandy. He's down in Southern California now, with closer to his family. And so he doesn't come on the air anymore, unfortunately. But anyway, this goes to all of those cats. This is Ramblin' Tommy Scott, a four-star recording from 1955. And from 1955. The vocals by Tex Harper. It's called Dance With Her Henry. And I think I've got this ready to go. And this time, it's the one I started off by mistake. Here it is.
1: Hey!

I got that out of the way. I found another song that actually says Jim Dandy in it, not, of course, the hit song, but on a California label. And it's in the lyric, but I can't remember what the song was. I played it this week, and I was driving, and I should have pulled over and made a note. So I would have played those two back to back. Oh, well, stuff happens. Hey, I got some people to thank, or at least one person to thank. And that's Robert in Corralitos, and I'd like to thank him very much for his pledge. And I'm looking at the tote board now, where we've made $21,000, so we are now working towards $22,000. We've got $5 into that next $1,000 jump, so I got about an hour and a half to get there. So if you can help out. A lot of great premiums. The T-shirt's a wonderful T-shirt, great color. Kind of it's a coral on black. And it's got a picture of the Ronettes, and it looks really pops. It's nice looking. And, of course, we have all these great CDs, oldies of all types. Ask about it. They'll tell you what's available. And, again, the phone number, 408-900-9539. Again, that's 408-900-9539. Give a call, ask about what we all have available, and they'll be glad to tell you. I'm going to be playing next here some women rockabilly singers and rock and roll singers. Ladies don't get played enough on my show, and a lot of people on the oldies don't always, they'll, especially the R&B and some of the country stuff, they just, not enough of the ladies get played. And I thought, well, I played all those ladies' names sung by guys, but this time I'm going to have some ladies sing about whatever. So I'm going to start off with Alice Leslie. Alice, spelled A-L-I-S, Alice Leslie, and she does How Will He Will Come Back to Me. And it's on a collection from the UK on Ace Records. It's one of their early compilations. And I think it originally came out on LP, and then they put it out in CD with just the 12 tracks that were on the LP, whereas now CDs have like sometimes 30 tracks or more on them. So anyway, I'm going to start off with that. And there's another track I wanted to play, but the CD's missing. I think I went out to the car and I was hurriedly trying to listen to some of them, see if they're appropriate. Some are more country than I would play on an oldie show, so I passed on them. But this one, there's one that I want to play, and I think it's still in my deck in my car, so it's right outside the door. So I'm going to play this one here, and while that's playing, I'm going to rush out and come back in and get that song ready. So without further ado, here is Alice Leslie with He Will Come Back to Me, and I hope it's a long track because something's wrong here. Let's see. I've got single play. There's no way that track is 26 minutes. Single. Okay. Oh, now I see what's going on. This deck is a little bit slow. It's 2 minutes and 17 seconds. So I gotta make a dash. Here we go with Alice Leslie.

All right. That's where we're at. I think I got one more track to play here, and I'm trying to figure out where did it go? Let's see. It's track number 26, I think, on this one. Okay, here's the last track of this collection here.

Okay, that time I finished it. That was Joni King with History. And then we heard three by Goldie Fields right before that. These were all on the Sage and Sand, Sage or Sand label. They, out of L.A., just wonderful rockabilly women singers you don't normally hear. You hear about Wanda Jackson and all the other greats that were out there, but these lesser-known ones and these smaller labels made some great records, too. Joni King, again, with History. And then before that, we heard Goldie Fields with Three, Old Jealous Moon, and Chatterbox, and Climbing This Mountain. Then we heard Evelyn Harleen with Casey Clark's band with I Want to Be Free. Heard Joni King again with OK, Doll, It's a Deal. Then Patsy Clark with What You Want Me to Do. And let's see if I can. We heard, I think going backwards, we heard the three notes out of from Bakersfield when I've been thinking it over. And then Elise Leslie with He Will Come Back to Me. Got a few more to play now. These are on the from the local label here in San Jose and Santa Clara. We're going to first hear a real nice track by Linda and the Epics. Linda also recorded on a Los Gatos label called Interstate. But this recording, I think, is either on Blue Moon or Bella. I'm pretty sure it's Blue Moon, but I could be wrong. I'd have to check later on and get all this up to date right. Let's see here. I think I want to... yes, I'm getting some double entries here. I want to kind of clean up while I got a chance here. So, Linda and the Epics. So... in the Epics, and I think now I got it right. Here we go. So I'm going to play two from this collection, and here's Linda in the Epics.

Okay, I got all the ladies out of the way. That was Alvedine Coker of the Coker family who recorded, I think they recorded that down in Bakersfield, but they were living in Modesto for a while on the west side of downtown there. I met a man who actually toured with them one summer. Toured up, guess, to the Northwest, Idaho, and places like that. And he played drums with them. But they were a pretty interesting family. Had a lot of music. Sandy Coker, Al Coker, Alvedine Coker. It was a real family band. Anyway, we heard Bill Woods got stuck in there. He's not a girl, but that's one of his recordings, Go Crazy Man. And then Lynn Marshall, we heard right before that, Lynn Marshall doing You'll Find Out. And, okay, I got everything almost cleaned up here. You're listening to KKUP. Yes, this is a radio station that plays oldies right now. This is our oldies marathon we have once a year. We have oldies throughout the week, different times. If you want to check it out, go to our website, kkup.org or kkpfm.org. That'll get you there. And you can look at the program schedule, and there are several oldies shows here that you can listen to. And if you get don't have enough, that's where you can find some. Also, while you're there, check out the marathon t-shirt. You can take a look at it, see what it looks like. I got to tell you right now that it's pretty close to 11 o'clock, KKUP Cupertino. I'm Stompin' Steve. Normally, this is the Cupertino Barn Dance, but tonight it's a oldies marathon. I'm doing a special here on the show featuring rockabilly and Bay Area and California rock and roll labels and the like. And I hope you have been enjoying what you've been hearing. Going backwards, I played, before Lynn Marshall, I played Marguerite Trina doing the Rockin' Tree, kind of a Christmas rockabilly song. And that it was on the Blue Moon label out of Santa Clara originally, as was Linda and the Epics right before that, Going to Be Loved. Linda Roth wrote that song, and again on the Blue Moon label out of Santa Clara. Joni King, History, I guess we already not back announced that, so now it's time to play something altogether different. Let's see here. I got all these CDs I brought. I'm going to feature this CD here this last hour called, it's called Bay Area Rockers. Yeah. And it's a nice collection, and it features some really wonderful labels, including Christie, which was originally based in Los Gatos. I think it later moved to San Francisco, but the Christie label. And then some of these are other labels that are elsewhere, but they are like specialty courses in Southern California, but the artist was based in the Bay Area, and that's Ben Zeppa and the Zephyrs, or better known as Ben Joe Zeppa. Anyway, we're going to play some of these recordings now. First one is an alternate take of a Christie release by Jerry Colston, and we're going to hear the Caveman Hop, and then I'm going to just let the rest of this play out. There's a few of them I'll skip because we've already played a track or two here and there off of this thing. So let me get this kind of halfway entered here so I'll have something to there it is. Name popped up. The CD Dennett. That's pretty typical. So I'm going to go the short route here and get this thing in the deck. And it's in the deck. Get the first track queued up. I'm going to play it on continuous. And here we go. While you're listening to great music, please call in. The phones have been quiet for a while. We're waiting for some people to help us go over the next hurdle. We're at $21,000. We'd like to get over to $22,000 before midnight if we can. A lot of great premiums to be had. We can get pretty close to there if you haven't already done so. Please consider calling. Area code 408. The number is 900-9539. Again, 408
900-9539. KKP runs on a budget that's pretty low compared to most radio stations. That's because we have an all-volunteer staff. That's unusual. Most stations, even non-commercial stations like us, will have a paid engineer or a paid general manager. We don't have that. We run on a real thin budget, but it still takes a lot of money to pay all the bills. We have to pay for the lease for our radio studio site, our two transmitter sites. We have to pay insurance, not just for accidents and things like that, but also in case somebody says something bad on the radio, there's insurance for that. We have to pay royalties to the rights organizations like BMI and ASCAP. We have lots of other things we have to pay for that everybody has to pay for. Electricity, water, and of course our electricity are probably a little bit higher than some homes because we're running 24/7. There are transmitters and all that, so it takes a bit of money to keep the station going. And we'd like to get money above and beyond just what it takes to go so we can keep improving the station. Right now we're going to be upgrading our board through some donations and the like to a digital board. And it'll take a little less space up here, and we can have more room to stack out our records in front of us and CDs. So anyway, all this helps and can happen only if we continue to get contributions from the listeners out there, because we are a listener-supported radio station. There's no foundation or institution or college that supports us. It all comes from individual contributions from the listeners out there. That makes us a true community radio station. So, with that said, let's get back to the music here. Here's Jerry Colston with Caveman Hop.

like an alley-oop. He'll walk into the bar to get a good gourd, a good one, y'all. I'll go

Well, take another break here and back announce what you all just heard there. That was the Frog Hop. Yeah, Alan Nettie. And they originally came out on the Christie label, 1959. Again, the Christie label started in Los Gatos and eventually traveled to San Francisco. That looks like one of the earlier ones. It could have been a Los Gatos recording. Yeah, there was rock and roll right here in the Bay Area and right down here in the South Bay. So there you had it. Ben Joseppa right before that with A Foolish Fool. And then we heard The Jades, another Christie recording from 59, doing Applesauce. Tyrone Schmidling doing I'm Gone, I'm Left. Came on the Andex label in 1958. Then Ben Joseph again with Doctor Doctor. And then Jackie Gautreau with Lobo Jones. Jean Gautreau, I guess, is his real name. Jackie Gautreau was a rock and roll legend here, along with Ben Joseph here in the Bay Area. And last I remember, Jackie Gautreau was still living in the Hayward area. I missed a chance to see him. He'd appeared at some club, and I wish I could have made it, but something came up, and I wasn't able to get there in time to meet him. But one of the Bay Area legends, yeah, for sure. So, what am I talking about? I'm talking about oldies, and I hope if you're liking what you're hearing. Coming up here at midnight will be Flathead Bob's Record Shop. He'll be bringing you some Elvis Presley for Elvis's, I think, his birthday or anniversary of his death, one of the two. Anyway, he'll be coming in at midnight. And in between then, I'm still trying to get some people to call. This last hour is like everybody went to bed early because they got to work tomorrow. I know what that's like because I have to work tomorrow too, but I got to still get off at midnight, got an hour and a half drive home to the Modesto area, and I'll be up at work at 8. Anyway, right now we're at $21,005. Man, I'd like to see it get closer to $22,000, a lot closer. If you can, and you haven't already done so, or last year you made a pledge and, well, it's time to renew, please consider doing so right now. Just give a call. We got people still here on the phones. They're hope they haven't fallen asleep over there. I'd like to thank them for coming and hanging out. They are the ones that take care of all the phone calls, all the writing down of the information. They make sure they pull the CDs. That if you order a CD or a T-shirt, they'll make sure they get the right sizes. All you got to do is give a call. Area code 408. The number is 900-9539. In the 408 area code, it's 900-9539. Give a call and tell them you like the oldies and you like KKUP. Whatever you want to say, tell them and make a pledge. It really helps out an awful lot. Again, we're trying to move the needle a little bit here. 21,000 is okay, but we'd like to do a little bit better. So please give a call. Again, 408-900-9539. Going to continue on with the next number here. This is Jackie Gautreau once again. This time it's a recording from recording that just disappeared. I had it up on the screen and it disappeared on me. Doggone it! I hate that when that happens. Okay, I think I'm back in the game. Fingers crossed. Anyway. I think I've got this thing under control here. So let's get with it. Please give a call. I'm going to keep those people awake down there in the other room, and I'm staying awake here, busy typing and trying to get as much information on the website that I can about these songs so you can know all about them. Like this one here by Jackie Gautreau came out on the Rhythm label on 45. And I think that might have been recorded in Richmond. I could be wrong on that. And did I spell the Rhythm label right? I think I did. Came out on Rhythm 111. In 1958.
Okay, and that'll be on the website when you go take a look. So here's Jackie Gotro with Raised on Rock and Roll.

0: nasty.
1: Oh, I'm about to go.
0: Not a thing, folks.
1: Oh, when will it start?
0: Don't get smart.
2: Ooh, on a beach party day.

We been playing some great Bay Area artists from the late 50s, early 60s. Let's see, that was Alan Nettie with Move Baby Move. Came out on the Christie label in 1959. Also on the Christie label from 59, Jerry Colston with Bon Bon Baby, and the Jades from 59 on Christie with Big Beach Party. For that was Bobby Freeman with Big Fat Woman. It's an alternate take from the Hush label. And then Jackie Gautreaux on the Rhythm label from 1958 with Raised on Rock and Roll. I'd like to thank Henrietta. She's a longtime Barn Dance listener, and she helped to with others to bump up our board. We're up to $21,205. We need what is it now? $795 is what we need to get to 22,000. Got about 20 minutes to do it. I don't know, but it'd be nice if we could get there. Give a call. Make a pledge to KKP. A lot of great premiums here. I've got two CDs in front of me here. They're both four CD box sets. One's a 100 original recordings from on four CDs. And there's all kinds of people from the Contours, Chuck Berry, Sam Cooke, Connie Francis, Nina Simone, Gene Vincent, Buddy Holly, Bobby Darin, Dean Martin, Del Shannon, Buddy Holly and the Crickets, James Brown, Ricky Nelson, on and on. 100 golden oldies. And we had another collection here. It's the singles collection, Sam Cooke, 1951 to 1962. Four full CDs of his great recordings. Each CD has 20 to 22 tracks on it, so you get a lot of music in that collection. There's lots of other CDs available, along with the new Marathon T-shirt with featuring the Ronettes. Really beautiful coloral color on a black tee. And I take a look at our website, and you can see what it looks like, kkpfm.org. It's a really nice-looking shirt. Let's see here. I'd like to again thank Henrietta in Santa Cruz for her contribution. And again, I'm looking for some more before we get to the top of the hour. Flathead Bob will be coming in here doing a special show starting at midnight, so stay tuned for that. And up next is another release from the Christie label, which again started in Los Gatos and moved to San Francisco. And I'd have to look at each record to see which one was Los Gatos and which one was San Francisco, but it's a local Bay Area label. And this is the McMillans, and they're doing a thing called Satisfied. And I think it's ready to go, so let me push the button.

Well, that concludes that collection. Hope you enjoyed this thing called Bay Area Rockers. Alex Pello, he put it together and did a really good job of picking a lot of great tracks here from Bay Area artists and Bay Area labels. That was Michael Monte with Rock in My Rocking Chair. And it came out in 1959 on the Christie label. And let's see what else we got here. We heard the Savoys, a song written by Carl Carlton, came out on the Bella label out of San Jose in 1959 called I Love My Baby. Then Jackie Gautreau with an alternate take from 1958 on his Rhythm 111 release, Rocket to the Moon, song he wrote. And then Ben Joseppa with a previously unissued demo of Hocus Pocus, written by Effie Smith and Cliff Goldsmith. And then Roray, it's R-O-R-A-Y, Roray Reed, with Mad Lovin' on Christie label 1960. The McMillan Brothers, also from 1960, on Christie, was Satisfied. And anyway, that completes that collection of music. I've only got time for a couple more tracks, so I'm going to leave you with a couple here from the Four Star label. I was a big fan of Four Star, so I collect the old 78s. Ramblin' Tommy Scott was one of the really greats on that label. He recorded, just a ton of cool stuff. And I'm trying to find, let's see if I can find the release here. That I don't think that this release is on here. No, it's not on here. So anyway, the song is called Cat Music. Ramblin' Tommy Scott singing. It's a guy by the name of Tex Harper. He did some really nice up-tempo stuff. And I'm going to play that. I'm going to follow that with one by T. Texas Tyler. It's from 1958, and it's got a crazy guitar. It's like a hardcore R&B guitar. Almost sounds modern. It's so cool sounding. Anyway, you'll hear it. The old T. Texas Tyler doing Shake 'Em Up Rock from 58. But first, here's Ramblin' Tommy Scott. And again, thank you all for your contributions. It's not too late. Give a call. We still got some folks here. I got about 5 minutes left, so let's get these last two songs going. Here's Tommy Smith with Cat Music.

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1: And JJ the DJ.
0: We'll be here all the way to 6 a.m. We're kind of continuing the oldies marathon tonight or this morning for another thing. And you can be able to get the t-shirt, JJ?
1: Yes, till about Wednesday. 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
0: For $50?
1: Yes, a $50 pledge.
0: All right. Okay. So the first set of songs here I got up is an album that was supposed to be the last recording, one of the last albums he recorded, and it was done in the at Graceland in the Jungle Room. I've got a bunch of songs out of there on that one, and there's another one down the line here a little bit more, Elvis from Memphis or something like that, and it's the same, they're basically the same songs were in it, so I kind of shortened one up and then played the other one after, but anyhow, it goes through the different various things. I go into country music a little bit, and a couple other albums, and we end the show with the last hour or so with the 30 number one hits of Elvis from 1976 all the way down to 1956. I believe his first one was there, and I end the show with a special tribute to him with what was it I played, JJ?
1: You'll Never Walk Alone.
0: All right, let's get the show started with
1: He'll Have to Go.
0: And that is the last song that he recorded live. This tribute is because of yesterday is the day that he passed away on August 16th, 1977, 49 years ago. So this is my tribute and JJ's tribute to Mr. Elvis Presley, the king. And so let's get the show started right now here on the Cup with the old Flathead and JJ the DJ.

0: KKUP 91.5 FM and KKUP.FM.org. Almost did it. And JJ, what do we start with?
1: Elvis doing He'll Have to Go, which was his last studio recording, recorded on October 31st, 1976 at Graceland.
0: Yes, and then we heard Way Down. That's another one that was at the end he recorded by Elvis Presley from 1976.
1: And again in 76, he did Pledging My Love.
0: And then that's where we're at?
1: Yes.
0: Okay, so what are we going to hear next?
1: It's Easy for You.
0: All right, let's give it a listen right now here in a cup with the old Flathead and JJ the DJ.

0: KKUP Cupertino. JJ, what did we start with?
1: Elvis Presley doing It's Easy for You.
0: And then we heard Moody Blue, 1976.
1: And then he did She Thinks I Still Care, 1976.
0: And For the Heart, 1976. And that's what we heard. Am I right?
1: Yes.
0: Four songs, something like that. Yeah, and again, this is, we're kind of continuing the oldies marathon, but an Elvis special that I always do on the day, near the day he passed away, and his birthday. And JJ, what else can we do here?
1: Well, still in support of the Oldies Marathon, you can still earn your Ronettes t-shirt by going to kkupfm.org and making a minimum of $50 pledge to earn that t-shirt with the choral image of the Ronettes singing on stage to support our Oldies program and everybody here at KKUP.
0: All right, let's go. What are we going to hear?
1: Love Coming Down, 1976.

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3: 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He is great. I love him.
4: He's the king.
0: He will always be the king, no matter what.
5: I think he's a good, clean fella.
6: I've been to his home many times. Touched the gate and everything. That just turns me on just to do that. What's he going to do when I watch him tonight? They've got an ambulance waiting by.
0: If he said, come along, let's go, I wouldn't look back.
7: Imagine he'd still be as good-looking as he always was. Just older.
8: Yes, I was in love with him.
9: Oh, he's such a sexy person.
8: I'm not a spring chicken anymore.
9: He's great.
10: I've got a daughter about 12 years old, and I've talked about Elvis and about how great he was when I was growing up. She has no idea who the man is. And I think a kid can't grow up without knowing who Elvis Presley is.
11: We're retired people, and all ages come to see him, I think.

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1: He's so special and everything, and he's the best looking guy in the world.
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4: 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I could just, I can't wait.

0: KKUP Cupertino 91.5 FM and KKUPFM.org. Yeah. She looked at me. Man, I got that dirty look. JJ, what do we start with?
1: Love Coming Down in 1976.
0: And then we heard Hurt 1976.
1: And Never Again, same year.
0: And Danny Boy.
1: The Last Farewell.
0: And then we heard For the Heart, Take One.
1: And Danny Boy, Take Nine.
0: All right. Elvis fans' comments, opening riff.
1: And also Sprock Zarathustra, a theme from 2001 Space Odyssey.
0: That was his opening theme to This is Elvis in Concert Now that we're getting into. And that's where we're at right now, right?
1: Yes.
0: Okay. Let's listen to Elvis in Concert from, what, 1977, I believe they put this album out. This came out after he passed away. It was released, if I remember right. And so it's got a lot of the songs in there on it also. So let's give it a listen here in the cup. Right now.

Okay, thank you very much. Thank you, ladies and gentlemen. Thank you very much. If you haven't guessed by now, you're on television. And so don't let the lights and cameras throw you. But they are hot, I'll tell you for sure. I'm going to do the first song that I've recorded. We had a guitar, electric guitar, and a bass, and that's all. And one like this.

0: Thank you very much. Thank you.
1: And then we did a song called Are You Lonesome Tonight?

I wonder if you're lonesome tonight. You know, someone said the world's a stage and each of us play a part. They had me playing plus tags. You read your lines so cleverly and never missed a cue. They came back too. You forgot the words, seemed to change, you fool. You acted strange and why I've never known. Why ever did it? Honey, who am I talking to? You lied when you said you loved me. I had no cause to doubt you. But I think going hearing your lies and go on living without you. And the stage is bare, and I'm standing there without any hair. I know. If you won't come back to me.

0: Thank you. Thank you. You're a good audience. Thank you very much. Yeah, thank you very much.
1: My third movie was called Jailhouse Rock.

know that song, don't you? Fantastic. Thank you very much. Ladies and gentlemen, I'd like to introduce you to my father. You know, he's been sick for a while, but he's doing very well. Would you say, Daddy? Take care of you tonight. Come here so they can see you. Is there any way to get up here? Is there any way for him to get up here? Is there any way for him to get up here? Just put a chair right here. I really missed him because it's been a couple of years since he's been able to go on tour with me. You know, he's been sick. Thank you.

Wonderful. Thank you very much. Thank you. This next song was recorded by Frank Sinatra, and it's called My Way. I don't know the words to it, so I'll have to read it if you don't mind.

0: Thank you very much. Thank you very much, ladies and gentlemen. We'll meet you again. May God bless you. Adios.
1: KKUP Cupertino, Flathead Bob, and
2: JJ the DJ.
1: And we are presenting our tribute to Elvis Presley on the anniversary, or the day after his anniversary, when he passed away back in 1977. And where were you on that date? I know where I was. I was in Knoxbury Farm with my kids. All right. JJ, what do we start with?
2: Elvis doing C.C. Rider, 1977.
1: C.C. Rider. Oh, yeah. That's all right. 1977.
2: And Are You Lonesome Tonight?
1: Let It Be Me, Your Teddy Bear, and Don't Be Cruel, kind of together.
2: You Gave Me a Mountain.
1: Jailhouse Rock.
2: How Great Thou Art.
1: And I Really Don't Want to Know.
2: And Elvis Introduced His Father.
1: Hurt.
2: And lastly, My Way.
1: My Way. And that is a live one of his live performances also, doing that Frank Sinatra thing that I believe he mentions in the song. But anyhow, again, that is out of the album of Elvis in Concert. 1977. Now what are we going to hear?
2: Elvis doing He Can't Help Falling in Love.
1: Oh, one of my favorites. Here we go.

0: Good evening, ladies and gentlemen. I'd like to take this opportunity to thank you for your many cards and letters and the flowers you sent to me and the family during our time of grief over the loss of my son, Evis. I just wanted you to know that we did receive them all, and eventually we will get around to answering the majority of them. And I'd like to thank CBS for allowing me this time to talk to you. And ladies and gentlemen, the picture you have just seen was the last live performance of Elvis on stage. Thank you for listening. God bless you. And goodbye.
1: Thank you very much. Thank you, ladies and gentlemen. Thank you.

0: ain't what I did. In fact, I don't know what I did.
1: Whoa, whoa, whoa, whoa, world.
0: It was a burp, JD.
1: Whoa, whoa.
0: That's all I do, folks.

0: got lucky. Okay, I'll turn around.
1: Never win.
0: Okay. Now, this is just a routine that I go through. Ever since I was a baby, I've been doing it. I was, just an infant baby. I was doing the same thing. They could put diapers on me. My mother said, "Boop, you're still." Okay, I'll try to do it all at one time.

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Thank you very much. 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My name is Wayne Newton. 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And you know, somebody told me that it is a new building or something, and I was the first person to perform here. Is that true? Yeah. I'll see y'all later. You know, we're going to do a lot of songs, old ones, new ones, and hope we do something that you like. And we're here to entertain you, to make you happy. 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

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And it was taken from the Italian song O Sole Mio. 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

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Thank you, ladies and gentlemen. This next song is a song that I did, I don't know, I guess about 18 years ago. And my dad likes this. But, you know, my voice was a little higher back then. And you got to have the belt in the right place. Because it's called Trying to Get to You. Or trying to get to y'all, according to what part of the gun you're from, it don't matter. Or trying to get to yous. 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
1: Blue Hawaii.
0: And in the movie, there was a song called the Hawaiian Wedding Song. And it was so real until it took me 2 years before I realized it was just a movie. You know, I thought I was married to the chick. Anyway, I like to sing it. If I remember the words, Hawaii, Hawaii.

Thank you. This next song is the story of my life. It's called Fairy Tale.

0: KKUP, Cupertino. All right, Flathead Bob.
1: And JJ the DJ.
0: All right, JJ, I think we started with Can't Help Falling in Love with You from 1977.
1: And a closing riff, a special message from Elvis's father.
0: All right, then I Got a Woman, 1977.
1: Elvis Talks.
0: Yeah, Love Me.
1: And If You Love Me, Let Me Know.
0: Oh, Solo Mio, It's Now or Never.
1: Trying to Get to You.
0: And Hawaiian Wedding Song.
1: And Fairy Tale.
0: And Little Sister, done by Elvis in 1977. And that's where we're at. Now we're going to move on and listen to JJ Help.
1: Early Morning Rain.
0: All right, it's going to rain, Early Morning Rain. Here we go.

0: Thank you, Linda.
1: Thank you. So this next song is a song that we did in an album. It's called And I Love You So.

0: KKUP, Cupertino. All right, we heard a little drip drop, and what was it called, JJ?
1: Early Morning Rain.
0: Oh, my goodness. 1977. Again, one that was he did in 1958, but this is part of the album from 1977. Johnny B. Goode.
1: And what did I say?
0: And what did I say? Oh, and I love you so.
1: But then I got hurt.
0: Oh, my goodness. Never again am I going to get hurt. His next song.
1: Because there was Blue Eyes Crying in the Rain.
0: And then the Last Farewell from 1976.
1: And Bitter They Are, The Harder They Fall.
0: And Solitaire.
1: That's where we're at.
0: That's where we're at here in the cup. 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And JJ, what else we got?
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0: And I hope you're enjoying our tribute to Mr. Elvis Presley, the King. Here we go.

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2: We started it off with Elvis doing Love Coming Down.
1: And then we heard I'll Never Fall in Love Again, 1976.
2: And Mama Liked the Roses, 1969.
1: That's out of an inspirational album, if I remember right. You'll Never Walk Alone, 1954.
2: Yeah.
1: Okay.
2: And in 1968, Wonderful World.
1: Yes, and those three were out of the inspirational album. And then we heard Unchained Melody, and this one also.
2: And If You Love Me, Let Me Know.
1: And He'll Have to Go, 1977.
2: And we just heard Let Me Be There, 1977.
1: Oh, my goodness. We're halfway through the playlist here at night, KKUP. And up next, we got Way Down, the last single recorded in October 1976, a year almost before he passed away or whatever. So anyhow, let's give it a listen with JJ and Flathead Bob here on KKUP 91.5 FM and KKUPFM.org.

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1: We started it off with Elvis doing Way Down, which was the last single recorded in October of 76.
0: And then we heard Pledging My Love.
1: And Moody Blue.
0: And Believe This All Now is out of Moody Blue album. I don't have my playlist with the album. But Moody Blue album was the last, one of the last albums also that they put out on him. Okay. It's Easy for You, 1977.
1: And Your Cheatin' Heart, 1958.
0: You Don't Know Me, 1967.
1: When My Blue Moon Turns to Gold Again, 1956.
0: Wear my Ring Around Your Neck.
1: And Treat Me Nice.
0: Too Much.
1: And Teddy Bear.
0: And that's where we're at here on KKUP 91.5 FM and KKUP.org. 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
1: Uh-oh,
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0: 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All right, JJ, where did we hear?
1: Started off with Elvis doing Playing for Keeps, 1957.
0: And then we heard one of my granddaughter's favorite songs, Old Shep, 1956.
1: I'm crying at 3:40 in the morning here. Elvis then did Loving You, 1957.
0: And then we heard Love Me, 1956.
1: And Long Tall Sally, same year.
0: And Kentucky Rain, 1968.
1: And Just Call Me Lonesome, 1967.
0: And then It Keeps Right On A-Hurtin', 1969.
1: And I'm moving on.
0: And then I Want You, I Need You, I Love You, from 1956, 55, 56, somewhere near 56. And that's where we're at here on the Cup at 91.5 FM on the radio dial and KKUP FM on the internet. JJ, what do we got next?
1: Elvis doing I Need Your Love Tonight.
0: All right, and that's what we got to start with right now.

0: KKUP Cupertino. We started it off with Elvis doing I Need Your Love Tonight, 1959.
1: And then we heard I Forgot to Remember to Forget.
0: And I Feel So Bad.
1: Oh my gosh, I do. Here's How's the World Treating You, 1956.
0: And this one started off Elvis 30 number one hits countdown with How Do You Think I Feel, 1956.
1: And then we heard his latest flame.
0: And Have I Told You Lately That I Love You?
1: Good Rockin' Tonight, 1954.
0: Gentle on My Mind, 1969.
1: Funny how time slips away and how it does. It's already 4:30 in the morning here, and we're getting a little tired, I think. Keep our eyes open and a little hoarse. But anyhow, what are we going to hear next, JJ?
0: From a Jack to a King.
1: Oh, From a Jack to a King. All right. I guess I won.

0: KKUP Cupertino. All right, we started off with From a Jack to a King, 1969.
1: And Bossa Nova Baby, 1963.
0: Then we heard Blue Moon of Kentucky, 1954.
1: And You'll Be Gone, 1965.
0: Way Down, 1977.
1: Burning Love, 1972.
0: The Wonder of You, 1970.
1: And Suspicious Minds, 1969.
0: Another one from 1969, In the Ghetto.
1: Crying in the Chapel, 1965.
0: And then you heard You're the Devil in Disguise. And sometimes I think my little JJ is that.
1: No.
0: No, I'm kidding.
1: Never.
0: Yo, don't believe her. All right. What do we got next, babe?
1: Return to Sender, 1962.
0: I can't return her. I can't return her. Anyhow, she came with no return address. Anyhow, having fun with her. All right, we're going to hear Return to Sender on the Cup with Flathead Bob.
1: And JJ the DJ.
0: All right.

I wonder if you're lonesome tonight. You know, someone said the world's a stage and each must play a part. Fate had me playing in love with you as my sweetheart. Act one was where we met. I loved you at first glance. You read your lines so cleverly and never missed a cue. Then came act two. You seemed to change, you acted strange, and why I've never known. 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But I'd rather go on hearing your lies than to go on living without you. Now the stage is bare, and I'm standing there with emptiness all around. And if he won't come back to me, then they can bring the curtain down.

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1: All right, JJ. We returned it to sender 1962.
0: But I'm still here, and Elvis did She's Not You.
1: And that's for sure. Good Luck Charm, 1962.
0: And Can't Help Falling in Love, 1961.
1: Maria is the name of his latest flame.
0: And Surrender, 1960.
1: And Wooden Heart, 1960.
0: And Same Year, Are You Lonesome Tonight?
1: And It's Now or Never, 1960.
0: 1959, Stuck on You.
1: Yeah, right. And The Big Hurt, a Big Hunk of Love, 1959.
0: And Now and Then, There's a Fool Such as I.
1: Yes, and that's where we're at here. And all these are still out of the 30 number one hits albums that Elvis created, or they created. Anyhow, let's get back to the show, JJ, and what are we going to hear?
0: One Night.
1: Here we go.
2: Well, it's one for the

0: KKUP, Cupertino. All right, let's see. JJ, we started with what? One Night, 1957.
1: And Hard-Headed Woman, 1958.
0: And then we heard Don't, 1958.
1: And Jailhouse Rock, 1956.
0: Let It Be, Let Me Be Your Teddy Bear, 1957.
1: And All Shook Up, 1957 as well.
0: Where am I? I lost my spot. Yeah, there we are. Love Me Tender, 1956.
1: And Hound Dog, 1956.
0: Don't Be Cruel, 1956.
1: And again in 56, Heartbreak Hotel.
0: And that ended all the top number 31 songs that Elvis had in his career. And it was a sad day when I heard the announcement come over the PA system down there in Knoxbury Farm announcing that he had passed that morning. Anyhow, and the last song we heard, or we're going to hear, is a special one. It's kind of I Took You Walk Alone, and I kind of mixed it in with the Viva Elvis album that I have. It was the piano, I added it to this song. So You'll Never Walk Alone is the name of the song from 1954 originally. And we thank you for listening and hope you see you Wednesday at 12 p.m. And I think for the afternoon crowd, we'll do another little Elvis special for 2 hours. How's that, JJ, do you think?
1: I'd have no problem with that.
0: All right. We'll do movie songs come up on that one from all those different movies. Anyhow, God bless and see you all later, alligators.

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1: JJ the DJ.
0: We'll be here all the way to 6 a.m. We're kind of continuing the old marathon tonight.
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This is KKUP Cupertino, San Jose. Jimmy Jam with you. We're starting off today with 8-track flashbacks. Can you believe it? Going back to 1971 with 8-tracks. I had several Al Green 8-tracks in my car. And, of course, you know, he was famous when he first came out. And, by the way, he was just in concert at the Stern Grove in San Francisco. A lot of people went out to see him. And I've seen some comments about him, and people talk a lot of smack, and I'm saying it nicely, but hey, this guy has been around a long time, so don't clown somebody who's been in the business a long time, because, you know, tearing down other people is not good, but most people did enjoy it. Great music from Al Green, continuing here on 8-Track Flashbacks.

great song. You just want to keep hearing that song. Nice groove all the way back to 1971 with Let's Stay Together. Hey, and it's still true today. So people are still in that. Hey, one of the big eight tracks, what are some of the ones you had? I'm telling you, I had Al Green eight track, Santana, Heat Wave, a group called Ball and Jack 8-track, Average White Band, Tower of Power. What are some of your 8-tracks? I even had the Eagles 8-tracks, and just a lot of great music that was back then you had on your big, and some of you are young, don't understand what I'm talking about. 8-tracks were about, I want to say, maybe 4 by 5.5 inches, something like that. Big tapes. You used to carry around a case of those, and the more you had, man, you were the dude that had the most. But there was some great stuff, and I want to play some stuff from back in the day, 8-tracks that I had. I did have this one, and this guy is coming to Lowrider Day, downtown San Jose, September 6th, and he's going to be performing with Cisco Kid Band here in San Jose, and I'm talking none other than the great Lee Oscar. September 6th, downtown San Jose, Lowrider Day, live and in person. One of the great songs that he did with War back then.

That's right. Lee Oscar performing September 6th, downtown San Jose. More information to come. Another great 8-track that I had back in the day.

one of the great, great masterpieces of American rock that I could say that I enjoy hearing that every time. I don't get tired of hearing that song. And I played those last couple in memory of one of the listeners that used to listen all the time during the Oldies Marathon. And by the way, thank you for the Oldies Marathon. We're at $21,000 of raised over the weekend in the Oldies Marathon that happened for 3 days this weekend. And I was privileged to be a part of it on Saturday morning from 9 to noon with my version of Oldies with Goodies, and try to keep you in tune with me during that time. But during my Monday morning shows, I've always had Rockin' Ronnie used to be a longtime listener, and Ty was here answering phones on Saturday, and we talked about Rockin' Ronnie. Great memories. He always loved the Isley Brothers, Who's That Lady? And, of course, I know he always loved Derek and the Dominoes music, too, and was a big fan of music. Kind of left us, I believe, in April, right at the end of April, early May, and he used to call me every Monday morning. We'd joke around. So I miss that big guy, man. He was always good. I knew his brothers before him, and he talked about his brothers one day joining him. So I'm sure they're all jamming KKEP right now up where they are in heaven. This is going out to Santa Cruz right now by request from Kathy. She kind of flashed back here. She took me back a little bit to this album. This album is going way back to early Isley Brothers here. This is for you, Kathy, in Santa Cruz.

That one's coming in from Eric from Gilroy, who requested some America. He said he had the 8-track of America, but I've always loved this one by America. And I had the yellow 8-track of this one also. Yellow, they were red, they were black, they were gray, blue. I'm trying to think of all the colors of the 8-tracks that I had in my case.

And saludos to you all. Tony Sandoval here. And this is the Monday Morning Traffic Jam with Jimmy Jam on KKUP Cupertino.

Of course. You had to have that 8-track in your car back in the day. If you were cruising around with 8-tracks, Chicago, does anybody really know what time it is? And the song just kind of lives on indefinitely. It's one of those songs that you just kind of want to hear from time to time. And I hope you are enjoying the music today on 8-track flashbacks of the Monday Morning Traffic Jam. It kind of coincides with the Oldies Marathon, which we just came off of this past weekend. I know I had a lot of fun Saturday morning playing a lot of that music from back in the day, going back into the 60s, 8-track flashbacks today, bringing you into the 70s, 60s, and 70s. And of course, as I began to drive and had an 8-track player, I got 8-tracks that kind of were a little bit back from when I was currently listening at the time when I was started to drive. But I enjoyed that great music because my brother brought a lot of stuff when he returned from Vietnam back in the day and introduced me to a lot of music, as well as my other brothers introducing me to a lot of the oldies. And I talked about that on Saturday's show. So music is our connection. Music is what tells our story. That's what I tell people. When you contribute to KKUP, you're help spreading the word, spreading the story of the music that shaped us, built us, and brought us to where we are. And we'll get through all the craziness going on. Somehow things are going to come around. I believe it, and I know it's going to happen. So that 8-track was a black colored 8-track that I had, and I did get the other one, Chicago. This was Chicago Transit Authority album. The other one, Chicago, that had Beginnings, was a blue label, and that was on a red 8-track. Grand Funk Railroad, I remember having that on a bright green 8-track. That was, or an American Band. America, that one, I believe it was a white-colored, cream-colored 8-track. Isley Brothers, that was also red. Derek and the Dominoes, I had the 8-track. I believe it was like a beige color. So all the colors of the rainbows were 8-tracks were being made. And Cold Blood, that was in there also. Cold Blood, Kissing My Love was a red one as well. That was from the Thriller album of Cold Blood, which featured the Pointer Sisters singing backup vocals for Lydia Pence and Cold Blood. And she's still around doing it today. And great music if you get a chance to listen to Cold Blood. Don't miss it. This was bringing it up a few years, but this 8-track was one I had, and it was a great song. I always appreciated this group when they came out back in the 70s.

That used to be the anthem playing around Story and King back in the day. I remember Big Vince from Chicano's Pride Car Club cruising around with that one in his hands, and he in his truck cruising around. A lot of people had the A-track, and of course I had it also. Before that, Tyrone Davis, I had that on an A-track, and I don't know what I ever did with it, but it was a great 8-track. Turn Back the Hands of Time, and then also we started off the set with Rufus doing You Got the Love. That was a pink 8-track tape that I had years ago. Many 8-tracks, many 8-tracks, so I hope you had some. I didn't have this originally on 8-track, but later in the years, I did get the greatest hits of the Rolling Stones, and this one goes back, way back, 69, 70 when it came out, and it was, I remember hearing it on AM radio.

Dropout Ray calling in saying that he used to cruise around in a 58 Impala with his buddy. And they used to listen to this one as they were cruising. Probably was cruising El Camino Real back in the day, right, Ray? I mean, you live out in that area in Santa Clara, so maybe, and I know your high school was out that way, many high schools, by the way, but you probably were listening to this as you were cruising around.

KKUP, Cupertino, San Jose, Mary Wiles, The One Who Really Loves You, Brown Sugar, The Rolling Stones, and then, of course, Tonight Is the Night, the live version. And that's one of the songs that didn't really get real popular when it was originally released as Tonight Is the Night. It was, but not moderately popular, not as big as when the live version came out later on a few years. It became a big hit. People, you know, bought the album, bought the vinyl, bought the 8-track, however you got it. You know, nowadays you're streaming everything, so you miss out on some of the stuff, that the notes that were in there with a lot of those songs. But great music, and of course this was a big 8-track back in the day. Everybody cruised around with two.

great harmonica of Lee Oscar. Lee Oscar with War. And you heard All Day Music just before that. Lee is going to be performing back, coming in the Sunday, the 6th of September for Lowrider Day, downtown San Jose. Get your calendars marked. Labor Day weekend, Sunday. KKUP will be out there in the house. So we hope to see you out there as well. Come by and check out the KKUP booth. We'll be out there greeting and talking with you and have some good stuff for you, too. We're going to have a lot of freebie stuff to give out this year because we're digging into some stuff that we have that we're going to give you in return. Thank you for your great support of the marathon this past weekend. We're over 21,200 for the Oldies Marathon this past weekend. I am thankful to be a part of it on Saturday as I was here doing my part. I know Warlock and Marigo were here on Sunday morning doing their part, as well as Lowrider Louie on Saturday, 3 to 6 p.m. doing music. And though we got people out there that were hating on the station, it didn't matter. We still persevered and came through with some great music. Anyway, back to Lee Oscar. He'll be here on that Sunday performing with San Jose's local Cisco Kid Band, Lowrider Day, downtown San Jose, right in front of the City Hall there on the corner of 3rd and 4th Street there in Santa Clara Street. They block off Santa Clara Street with hundreds of lowriders out there on the street. It's a show for you not to miss. Great music, great entertainment. I think they got Dana Donna going to be playing out there as well, performing, and much, much more. A lot of vendors, good food. So come out, bring the family. Labor Day weekend, Sunday, September 6th, right there. Sending this one out to Lowrider Louie and his grandson. And I just wrote down the name. Oh, here it is.

Rabbits. I took you way back with that one there. That was none other than Scorpio, Dennis Coffey, and the Detroit Guitar Band, the instrumental band. And if you listen to that song, if you remember the song that came out, Bust a Move, back in the late 80s by Young MC, he used that song to rap over to Bust a Move. It was a good parody. Maybe one of these days I'm going to do a Monday show and I'm going to add some songs that were taken for rap versions, if I could find the clean versions. A lot of the rap was a little bit too can't do. Anyway, a long lost 8-track, that one there. And then the Temptations, everybody had the Cloud 9 8-track in their car, as well as Junior Walker and the All-Stars, and Fred Wesley and the JBs doing it to death. If you had that 8-track, that was gold back in the day. And I know Lowrider Louie had it. Hope he enjoyed it. And I'm going to keep things going here with some other older 8-tracks here. This is Boss Gags.

Wow. Tower of Power at the finest hour. This is the first album that they came out with back in 1971. And actually 70, but it was 71. It kind of was a later part. They did a live version of this on the last days of the Fillmore album, where Rick Stevens actually was in the band on the first album to sing Sparkling in the Sand. He later sang the song live back on the streets again. Rufus Miller was their lead vocalist back then. Man, that was a great album. That showcases the very first sounds of Tower Power in their full effect. A pink 8-track, that's what I had it on, a pink 8-track. Before that, Boss Gags, We Were Always Sweethearts from their early stuff. This I'm going to play by the late, great Eddie Money from the Bay Area here, who passed away a few years ago, but left us with some great music. I had a few of his 8-tracks then, too. This one I want to play from 1986 because he features a vocalist on here who was part of our marathon t-shirt here just this past weekend. Of course, I'm talking about the Ronettes. They were the oldies group that was on the marathon t-shirt that you could still get if you go to kkepfm.org. You're still able to get the t-shirt there. It's a pledge you can put in and pick up a t-shirt. You don't want to miss them, because when these shirts are gone, they are gone. So if you still like to make pledges, you can go online and do a pledge and get the t-shirt, along with some of the other stuff that they have there, the bags, the cups, the license plates, frame, and more. Anyway, Eddie Money, 8-track Flashback Monday on KKUP Cupertino.

There you go. Back to back, Eddie Money featuring Ronnie Spector on the vocals on that song, Take Me Home Tonight. Back after her career was almost forgotten about with the Ronettes going back to 1962. And then, behold, 1983, she comes out on the guest video. And remember, videos were booming back in the 80s. And, of course, that one had her singing Be My Little Baby on there, her famous song that she was famous for, and featured in the T-shirt this weekend. So if you still need to get that T-shirt, go ahead and pledge your support online at KKUPFM.org and click on the shirt there and pick it up. You've got a couple of days left before the marathon shirts are gone for good. And then we heard Shaken, which also featured another lady that was popular at the time. Abalonia was dancing in that video with Eddie Money during that one. And Abalonia was, of course, was with later Abalonia 6 in the movie Purple Rain with Prince. So a lot of great music history there that came along through our eras, and we got to see and hear. That's right. We got to see it and hear it because it was MTV was launched. And now MTV is gone. So videos, I guess they play, but you know, they're not the same as it was back then. Everybody waited for the debuts of the video. Another great song from 8-Track. I remember having this yellow 8-Track in my car as I was cruising around with it.

very good A-track to have back in the day. Sending this one out to Livermore to Vicky and LaVon listening in. And an A-track, man, they were a little bit younger, but they did have some A-tracks, and this was a great one. Great choice.

KKUP Cupertino, Jimmy Jam. It's Monday, and this is the third Monday of the month. Normally, I would say goodbye, and I'll see you the beginning of September. I could be singing that song. I'll see you in September. Anyway, I am going to be on every Monday now. So next Monday will be the fourth Monday, and then there's a fifth Monday. So you never know what I'm going to have in store for you, but I'm going to explore the music. Because I tell you, I do this when I do this 8-track flashbacks on the third Mondays, I leave a lot of them on the table. There's so many more 8-tracks that I could play. But on the fourth Monday, I'm looking at something to get a little expanded music for you. And then on the fifth Monday, we'll see where it goes. But if you got some ideas, write me, jjpepsiman@yahoo.com. 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Go to the feedback button at the top right hand and say, "Attention, Jimmy Jam." Make sure you say Jimmy Jam so they know who to send it to. Let me know your thoughts about Monday morning and what you'd like to hear, what you like hearing. Most of you enjoy some of the music and like being surprised with different styles of music, so I appreciate it. And I've got some things I've been building playlists together that are things I want to do. One of them is I want to do a whole show on Beatles cover songs, that the Beatles songs were covered by other artists, and songs that the Beatles did of other people as well. So stay tuned every Monday now. Set your calendar 6 to 9 a.m. Wake up with me, Jimmy Jam, in the morning on KKUP Cupertino. I will see you next week. Right here, same time, same station. I'm going to leave you with some Beatles because we're going to get some sun later today. And everybody had one of these 8-tracks of the Beatles in their car somewhere, or several.

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1: They are stone and steel and wood and wire. 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
1: They are language

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I like this song. Bridge Over Troubled Waters.

That was Roberta Flack. You know, we've had a lot of troubled waters. And I've been trying to think, where are those bridges? Give me a roadmap. Where's my GPS? I want to find that bridge over those troubled waters. And I'm thinking, okay, maybe I'll find it. Okay, you know, don't stop to ask directions. No, no, don't do that. We all could use a friend or at times. Certainly, you can be that friend at times, too. Hey, I'm going to focus not so much on bridges over troubled waters anymore, though. I'm going to focus on moon themes. And we will be hearing some things that suggested to me a lunar significance. It just is what it is. There are phases to the moon, you may have noticed. And once in a while, you see a phase that just maybe strikes you as unique or peculiar. And lately, we've had a few of those. You know, there was this great solar eclipse. And what is the date of the lunar eclipse? We got eclipses next year in August, too. So there are things happening with our moon. We were talking about syzygy a couple of weeks ago, maybe 3 weeks ago. And now here we are looking again at the relationship we have as a planet with these syzygistic influences of the sun and the moon. And sure enough, a lot of these earthquakes and volcanoes erupting all seem to have a correlation to one another's paths. I would suggest that we try to have a beneficial influence on those whose paths we cross. Wouldn't that be a kick? All right, we're going to go to Prism, PRISM, Prism Moon. You know, think of all those phases of the moon, and you can sort of imagine the aspects of a sliced prism, and we're presented with a different lens each night.

All right, that's a technical challenge. I apologize. We had Matt Tondut, and it was Ashes to Oceans release, and a listed item of the same name. It was really sounding quite nice, and I doubt I could get it right back to where we had it, so at this point, I'll just be announcing what it is we were listening to. And before that, we had Six Missing bringing us a selection called Waves from an album of the same name by Network Music Group. It was distributed. And Emerson Augustine had a selection called Where Heaven Was. Where Heaven was Disktoid. And Areolan Sky brought us the Dreamweaver Spa. Hypnotic Earth was a featured selection called Liquescence, album of 2023 release was of the same name. Astron brought us the beginning of the set, and it was with a selection called Prism Moon. Prism Moon and Halo Shadow were the selective pieces in this album, and also the album of the same name, 2022, being that choice for distribution. Yeah, we had a nice start there, and we'll continue. Here at KKUP, I think it's apropos to bring you just a little update on where we are on the Oldies Marathon. Well, interesting things ensue, to be sure. KKUP 91.5 FM t-shirt. The Rondells, all three gals on the front of that t-shirt. It is an Oldies Marathon for sure. 14th, 15th, and 16th, 2026. You will commemorate the date and the music both if you wear this t-shirt. Oh my goodness, and it's available still till, what is it, Tuesday at about midnight? Yeah, and available for you to order in your specific size on Tuesday. That would do it about midnight, you know, I would say. Try to hit it a little before the deadline, you know. That's a PayPal thing, and you want to get in before that hour. So do try to pay attention to what it says on the website. Follow those details. I am so glad to tell you that there are such opportunities as the Oldies Marathon for sponsoring our station. I also want to just say a word of appreciation to people who gave their weekend for this fundraiser. This is wonderful. You know, some people gave their money, some gave the time on their weekend. And all together we make it happen so that the whole community, large and small aspects of the same community, coexist side by side. And they can all appreciate what's going on and what's been made available to them for free. For them, it's for free because we're not standing at the toll gate charging for every minute that they accumulate. No, this is on the air. It's part of the airwaves. It's available. All they need to be is proximal to a radio. And maybe they got an old transistor radio and managed to get a couple batteries to turn it on. Good for them. Good for them. And that is good for the whole community. So you contributed. We've all contributed. Thank you again. Yeah, I had other things. You know, there are commitments of doing meetings and so on where other nonprofits try to do something for KKUP when I can, though. And this is a great opportunity. Okay, I wanted to say that we are right now at $21,205. It sounds like money in the bank, but it's not.
people can promise with a pledge. And then sometimes, you know, something changes. They just didn't get their pledge donation form in the time that they needed it by in order to write the check, or whatever it was. And they couldn't follow through. Things can happen. It can fall apart a little bit. And sometimes we'll get last-minute donations. And should that be something somebody somewhere wants to do, that phone number here is 408-900-9539. But otherwise, be sure and check out PayPal for the KKUP donation. You get there by going to the website, and you can, again, look at those T-shirts. They're still available. All righty. That's great. I wanted to look at what else we have available on our choices here. There we are with waves. But I don't want to go back to the same piece we were at, because I think that might not work. All right. Oh, Ashes to Oceans. There we are. I want to go to the next selection here.

yeah, you've been listening to some nice, very light, melodic stuff. We all have, and it's been a delight. We Dream of Eden was the name of the artist for Walk on Water, which we began after our brief break. The album is of the same name, released in 2020 by Go Make Music. And EEVE is how it's pronounced, presumably. The artist brought us Floating Peace. The release is called Transcend, the album. And that is 2020, the label being Chill Palm. Wild Colors presented to us Euclides Meditation from the album Euclides 2023 Platoon label. And Fleurs d'Essonne brought us just what you've been hearing today, this last minute or so, Album, and that was ULLBOM from Catfish Records, Pornaic Disc, and that is 2022 release. Well, you've been a wonderful audience here for our post-marathon, post-oldies marathon. Once again, it's possible to enjoy one of the t-shirts. That marathon is over, but is it? Not really. We have archives. And if you're one of those, I confess to being a cherry picker. And I'll go through and I'll cherry pick the selections I want to hear from some, especially with something where I might know some particular music that I don't want to miss. And I would like to make sure that if I don't have time for hours of marathon, perhaps I can make time for just the right few selections from that marathon, give myself the opportunity to hear a rare record collection or two. You know, that is one of the advantages of some of our beautiful collections here at the station. You can go online and say, oh, I can get the same music online. No, you can't. Nuh-uh. No, you can't. Can't. We've been at this a while, folks. We are a radio station. And some of the rare records that we have that we play for you, you can't find them. You can look. Let us know how that goes. So take advantage of our archives. That's the long and the short of that. You can really enjoy that marathon still, and you won't have missed a whole bunch unless it's by selection and by choice. So there you go. It is time for KKUP Cupertino to have its call letters announced. I'm happy to say I'm Cheryl McGill here. Hey, did I hear Jimmy saying he's here every Monday morning now? Oh, well, yeah, so am I. And so was Roger before me. So we have some time slots that we're happy to bring to you on this routine Monday morning as well. One of the things I have discovered is that we have holidays on Mondays quite often. Especially federal holidays, they tend to be categorized in the three-day weekend time slots. And that works for a lot of people. I do find that it does give me the opportunity to just jump on board with my Monday morning observance of whatever holiday we're having. And I am looking forward to doing just that again as the holiday season begins to approach. We'll have federal holidays and so on, but we'll also have some regular good old-fashioned holidays that actually occur on the specific date they're dedicated to. So we'll go through those. Today, I don't have a holiday theme. Isn't that an interesting change? But we are identifying phases of the moon and saying, the sun and the moon and the earth have been doing some heavy numbers this last week, what with the full total eclipse and all.
if you haven't had an opportunity to take in the many earthquakes and so on which have followed, you might want to set a little time aside and try and ascertain what's been happening just prior and just after the eclipse and just whatever else was going on. There has been quite a bit of activity. The United States sponsors a website that we refer to as USGS. That's geographic, yes. And so the U.S. Geographic Survey stations around the world supply the information about the earthquakes and so on. You can go to that website and see all the many things that are happening worldwide with some of the seismic and volcanic activities, sometimes tsunamis too. And as we know, we here in the Bay Area have to keep an ear to the ground on these things, quite literally. All right, we're going on with a selection called Mentis.

my, what an interesting sensation to have such sensational music. Of course. I would say it's sensational, yes, all of that, but I am a little spacey here, I think, from having listened to just successive hours of it now. It's wonderful, and I'm enjoying it so much that it's hard for me to focus on the program. Let's go back to where we were before. We had brought on Mentis, which is from a release called Essence EP. This was released in 2025 on Dreamsome label, and that is from an artist called Slow Lab. Hypnotic Earth brought us Sleep Vibration. I think that was when I started to have that time displacement sensation. Essence of Pink Lotus, sounds for soothing the nervous system. Well, it did all of that and then some. So I would say if you're looking for that hypnotic earth artist to bring you more sleep vibrations, that would be the source. Yeah, hypnotic earth. Celestial Realm, Supernova Sound Bath. Imaginary Landscapes, and also from Imaginary Landscapes distribution, we have Solaris Glistening. Solaris, and the release is also called Glistening. Megan Wofford featured a song called Moonlight Dreams, and the label, Epidemic Sound. Anders Reiden brought us Fugal Chord 2, Zealand Variations, and Cactus to Clouds. Zunia was the name of the musical release and the name of the instrumental piece. Everly Hess was the artist we just featured. The song Coupled, from a similar release name. And that was from 2023, again by Everly Hess. Well, this has been an interesting morning for me. I certainly have gained a perspective on some of the many things that have been just sort of out of kilter and out of balance. I think a sense of alignment and can-do-ishness is taking hold. I would wish the same for all of you. I am happy to tell you that I have a few nice sensations to share about the moon yet in our collection. And then later on, we'll have Utah Phillips coming on board with his Hobo Jungle of the Mind. You know, if you want to take advantage of some of the wonderful programming here at KKUP, I myself will be doing a program on the 30th, and it will be for Steve Davis's show, Neptune Currents. And I just realized, what was it, 2 days ago, I think, that that Steve actually brings the concept of the tunes to Neptune. Ha ha. A little play on words there. Yes, anyway, the concept of what to bring on for that would be, oh, just something that has to do with, I think, you know, something like that's the 30th of August, yes. And that would be International Day of the Victims of Enforced Disappearances. A global UN observance in remembrance of victims of hidden imprisonment and forced disappearances. Ooh, that sounds so serious. A Victory Day, a major official public holiday in Turkey? I don't know about that one either. So maybe I'll end up on National Beach Day
in observance of the coastal shores and promote beach safety. Hey, that sounds a little bit more like bridges and ports. Yeah, I'm supportive of the other themes, and I sure like Mary Shelley. That's also Frankenstein Day. But, oh, and there's International Whale Shark Day on the 30th. I'm deciding what to do. I'm substituting for the Neptunians on that day, and I'd love to do something really kind of extra special for the largest fish species. Maybe I can combine the two, the beach day and the big fish. That kind of goes together. Then again, there's also National Toasted Marshmallow Day. Food-themed snack. Well, you could have that on the beach, right? I'm working on it. If you have a suggestion, let me know. Yes, and I would like to move along with a couple of more of our moon themes here. And we'll go with something by Anne Lacater. This is from a release from a little time ago. This is Flute Passages for Meditation and Inspiration, Whispers from Earth. This is from 2023. And while she has some beautiful new releases, I would say none nicer. This is pretty nifty.

Well, now we have the beautiful opportunity to say farewell to our listeners and certainly hope you're going to have a magnificent day. These days are filled with challenges, tensions, stress, all of that. But you know, it's also filled with joy. You have to make it sometimes. You have to make the joy. And I got to make a phone call, apparently. Oh, please don't call during the times when we have the when we have the mic on, if possible. That's great. Thank you. I'm going to bring up Utah Phillips and bid farewell to our listeners. Bye-bye.

We cannot accept that the murderous course of history is irremediable, and that the human spirit that believes in itself cannot influence the most powerful force in the world. The experience of recent generations convinces me that only the unbending human spirit, taking its stand on the front line against the violence that threatens it, ready to sacrifice itself and to die proclaiming, "Not one step further." Only this inflexibility of the spirit can be the real defender of personal peace, universal peace, and all humanity.

0: Well, here I am again. As Utah Phillips. Steve Baker, the engineer, here once again. And that was the music of Jimmy and Nancy Borsdorf. The words that I intoned at the beginning were from Alexander Solzhenitsyn, and well said, well meant. Well, I woke up this morning. Now, I know that this program is being broadcast in different parts of the country in different times of the year. So I don't know when you're listening to this. It's a bright Easter Sunday, a beautiful Easter Sunday, and a spring day here in Nevada City, California. The state home of the self-involved is declared by the governor, the birthplace of exotic suffering. Our intention at community radio, as it is everywhere, is to enlighten, to amuse, to provoke, entertain, and sometimes to downright piss off. I got up this Easter morning, this beautiful spring day, as I say, turned on the radio and I listened to the war news. Well, I just got to do something. It may seem a little grim on a beautiful Easter morning, but I could say I've got to do something. Here's a piece that young hip-hop singer, songwriter, brilliant mind, Ani DiFranco, put together around a story I told some years ago about traveling with my son in New England.
1: I have just left your fighting sons in Korea. They have met all tests there, and I can report to you without reservation that they are splendid in every way.

But since the kids have been little, they've always known that I've vanished from their lives periodically. And they never really had the idea of what it is that I do. What do I do anyway? If I don't know, why should they? We never traveled together at all. You know, since the kids have been little, they've always known that I've vanished from their lives periodically. And they never really had the idea of what it is that I do.

14-year-old, he got to travel with me during the summer. But we got a chance to talk to each other as adults, you know, as adults, instead of just father and son.

headed up to the Left Bank Cafe in Blue Hill, Maine. And Brandon, just above Marblehead, turned to me and he said, "How did you get to be like that?" It's a fair question. I knew what he meant. I knew that but he didn't have all the language to say exactly what he meant. What he meant to say was, why is it that you are fundamentally alienated from the entire institutional structure of society? And I said, well, I've never been asked that, you know. Now, don't listen to the radio and don't talk to me for half an hour while I think about it. So we drove and talked. We were on Highway 1 because it was pretty and close to the water. Got up toward the main border, and there was a picnic area off to the side, some picnic tables. It was a bright, clear day. So I pulled into their parking lot. We sat down at the picnic tables, and I said, now, sit down. I want to tell you a story. I've thought about it. When I sat down, I said, you know, I was over in Korea. And he said, yeah, I've always wondered about that. Did you shoot anybody? And I said, as honestly as I could, I don't know. But that's not the story. I said, this is what I'm telling you. I was up at Kumari Gap there by the Imjin River. There were about 75,000 Chinese soldiers on the other side, and they all wanted me out of there with every righteous reason that you could think of. I had long since figured out that I was the wrong person in the wrong place at the wrong time for the most specious of reasons. But there I was. My clothing was rotting on my body. Every exotic mold in the world was attacking my clothing and my person. My boots had big holes in them from the rot. I wanted to swim in the Imjin River and get that feeling of death, that feeling of rot off of me. The Chinese soldiers were on the other side. They were swimming. They were having a wonderful time. But there was a rule, a regulation against swimming in the Imjin River. I thought that was foolish, but then a young Korean fellow a carpenter by the name of Yun Suk An, all of his family had been killed off in the war. But he said to me in what English he had, you know, when we get married here, the young married couple moves in with the elders. They move in with the grandparents. But there's nothing growing. Everything's been destroyed. There's no food. So the first baby that's born, the oldest, the old man, goes out with a jug of water and a blanket and sits on the bank of the Imjin River and waits to die. Sits there until he dies, and then we'll roll down the bank and into the river, and his body will be carried out to the sea. And we don't want you to swim in the Imjin River because our elders are floating out to sea.

that's when it began to crumble for me, you know. That's when I, well, I ran away, and not just from that. I ran away from the blueprint for self-destruction I had been handed as a man for violence in excess, for sexual excess, for racial excess. We had a commanding officer who said of the GI babies fathered by GIs and Korean mothers that the Korean government wouldn't care for, so they were in these orphanages. And he said, well, as sad as that is, someday this will really help the Korean people because it'll raise the intelligence level. That's what we were dealing with, you know. So I ran away. I ran down to Seoul City, down toward ASCOM, not to the army. I ran away to a place called the Korea House. It was a Korean civilians reaching out to GIs to give them some better vision of who they were than what we were getting up in the divisions. And they hid me for 3 weeks. Late one night, because they didn't have any clothes that would fit me. Late one night, it was a stormy, stormy night, rain falling in sheets. I could go out because I figured nobody would see me. We walked through the mud and the rain. Seoul City was devastated. And they took me to a concert at the AWOL Women's University. Large auditorium with shell holes in the ceiling and the rain pouring through the holes and Klieg lights on the stage hooked up to car batteries. This wasn't the USO, this was the Korean Students Association. The person that they had invited to sing, I was the only white person there, the person they had invited to sing was Marian Anderson, the great black operatic soprano who had been on tour in Japan, you see. There she was singing Oh Freedom and Nobody Knows the Trouble I've Seen. And I watched her through the rain coming through the ceiling and thought back to Salt Lake. And my father, Sid, who ran the Capitol Theater, was a movie house, but it had been an old vaudeville house. And he wanted to bring live performances back to the Capitol. In 1948, he invited Marian Anderson to come and sing there. And I remember we went to the train station to pick her up and took her to the biggest hotel in town, the Hotel Utah, but they wouldn't let her stay there because she was black. And I remember my father's humiliation and her humiliation as I saw her singing there through the rain. And I realized right then, I said, Brendan, right then I knew that it was all wrong, that it all had to change, and that change had to start with me.

0: I've got to know, yes, I've got to know. When I got back from Korea, I was so tied down tight about what I'd seen and done, I didn't know if I could ever live in the country again. I just rode the freight trains for a couple of years, drunk most of the time. I fetched up in the Roper yards of the Denver Rio Grande and Western Railroad. I had come back to Salt Lake, my home. There was a house down by the Roper yards called the Joe Hill House, started by Ammon Hennessy, one of the Catholic workers, one of Dorothy Day's people, the Catholic worker movement from the Great Depression. Ammon Hennessy, wiry little guy. I met him in his 69th year. Ammon was a Catholic, anarchist, pacifist, vegetarian, draft dodger in two world wars, tax refuser, one-man revolution in America. I think that about covers it. Right off, he said, you know, you love the country. You come into town with these beautiful songs about marvelous people and places you've been. You know you love the country. You just can't stand the government. Now get it straight. He quoted Mark Twain, loyalty to the country always, loyalty to the government when it deserves it. An essential distinction I had been neglecting. And then he had to deal with my violence, my capacity for violence. I was violent in a lot of different ways, a lot of violent emotions and a lot of violent behavior. But he had to deal with that with everybody in the house, and he never called the cops. He was an anarchist. He dealt with everything right there by himself, besides which if you're always calling the cops, nobody would use the place. He reached out and embraced that violence. He said, you've got to be a pacifist. I said, what's that? He said, well, I can't give you a book like about Gandhi. I can't give you a list of things, of principles, that if you sign it and subscribe to it, boom, you're a pacifist. Said it's kind of like being an alcoholic. Eventually, if the booze isn't going to kill you, you got to be able to acknowledge you're an alcoholic and then sit in a circle of people that are like that and put your hand up in the air and say, my name is Bruce, I'm an alcoholic. And then to begin to deal with the alcoholic behavior, have it described to you and deal with it. And it's never going to change. You could be dry for 20 years and you're still going to be an alcoholic. But it's going to save your life. And you're all going to be fighting against that next drink every day of your life. So it's the same with a pacifist. You got to be able to do the same thing. Put your hand in the air and say, I acknowledge my capacity for violence. And then you're going to deal with that violent behavior every minute in every situation, every day for the rest of your life. But it'll save your life. So I said, okay, I'll try that. Ammon said, it's not enough. I said, oh. He said, you know, you were born a white man in mid-20th century industrial society. You came into the world armed to the teeth with an arsenal of weapons. The weapons of privilege, sexual privilege, racial privilege, economic privilege. You want to be a pacifist. It's not just giving up your hard, angry thoughts. It's not just giving up guns and knives and fists and clubs. You're going to have to give up the weapons of privilege and go forth into the world completely disarmed. That's hard. Ammon's been gone 20 years, and I'm still at it. But if there's a worthy struggle in my life, I suppose that's the one. Now, I'd always wanted to make a song for Ammon Hennessy. Not about him, I don't think he would have wanted one, but something mulched up out of his thought. An anarchist song. Ammon once told old Judge Ritter, so when he was taken to jail for picketing illegally, he did a lot of that. He never pled innocent or guilty. He pled anarchy. And Judge Ritter would say, hell, what's an anarchist? And Ammon would say, in his quiet way, why, an anarchist is anybody who doesn't need a cop to tell him what to do. Sort of a fundamentalist anarchist. Well, listening to him and watching him, I learned that anarchy is not a noun. It's an adjective. And it describes the tension between moral autonomy and political authority, especially in the area of combinations, whether they are to be voluntary or coercive. The most coercive combinations are those formed through force. But you see, force is the weapon of the weak. The new ruling party is holding the aces. The rest of the cards are all missing faces. I'm sorry I can't know you today. What can one say? I will not obey. Give us your sons and give us your daughters. No one is safe or immune from the slaughter. How indifference makes them rage. What can one say? I will not obey. National Guard or freedom fighters, all houses belong to cigarette lighters. But who hides in the smoke? What can one say? I will not obey. Better perhaps to perish outside of the bunkers where our generals hide. I turn away and spit. What can one say? I will not obey. Give us the minds of your children to learn the substance of books we have not yet burned. But can they read the sky for rain? What can one say? I will not obey. Soon all tyrants will feel our impatience. We choose to create our own combinations. I was always willing to agree. What can one say? I will not obey. The essence of contract is agreement, not coercion or obedience. And agreement is sacred. What can one say? I will not obey. There are so few wars of people's liberation, for the people have so seldom risen. Only the armed faction, listen, the armed faction lies. They recreate the state through their action. When the people rise, it is not they, but the state which dies. I sing this song for the prisoners' release, most of all now for the new state police. You see, the guns have changed hands. Again, what can one say? I will not obey.
1: Well, I always love talking and singing about M and Hennessy. Like I say, a beautiful spring day. Flowers are up. The daffodils are a riot. Turn on the radio. It's the anniversary of the resurrection of the Prince of Peace, and I hear the war news. I've always been fascinated with the Spanish Civil War, the war against Franco and the fascists, the opening volley of the Second World War. And I think the reason for that was that some of my earliest recollections when I was a little kid is hearing my parents talk sometimes very loudly about that war. That was my first war news. Then, of course, the whole Second World War. The war news was in the newsreels, Bataan, Corregidor, Wake Island, all the movies that we saw. My grandfather, Simon Bialobjeski Cohen, my step-grandfather, Polish-Russian Jew, bent forward with his ear pressed against a cloth on the front of the old radio, listening for war news from Europe. Then, of course, the war news in Korea. Listened to it, and then I had the opportunity to send some home myself, all the way up through Vietnam, the Gulf, all the little wars in between. Folks, I have spent my whole life listening to war news. Listening to war news. Now, there's got to be a better way to go about doing these things. I do not want to spend the rest of my life listening to war news. How about you? And I refuse to believe that this violence is a genetic predisposition, that this is just the way we are. That is a hopeless position, and I refuse to live without hope. There's a song I was gifted with from a hill-crazed Mississippi poet and carpenter, and the last of the true Shakers. When I was a young man, my father said to me, "Son, when you come of age, a carpenter you'll be." So when I come of age, I run away from home, saying, "Father, I must lay down your hammer and your nails for the tools of my own." Now I live in the forest where the wild deer run, and I never give a thought to my father's home. When I was a young man, my father said to me, son, when you come of age, a soldier you will be. So when I come of age, I run away from home, saying, father, I must lay down your sword and your gun for the weapons of my own. Now I live in the forest where the wild deer run, and I never give a thought to my father's home. Well, now there is a young man who calls himself my son. He'll step up and ask me, daddy, show me the way you come. And so I made this little song so I can plainly see that I don't look like a goddamn fool when he walks away from me. To live in the forest where the wild deer run and never give a thought to his father's home. Yeah, oh, well, a long time ago, back during the Second World War, there were conscientious objectors. Well, in every war, there have been conscientious objectors. People who refused to shoot other people because they were ordered to. COs went through hell during the Second World War. A number of them, over 100 of them, volunteered to become smoke jumpers in the Western Forest up in Montana. They were trained at Camp Menard, and they climbed aboard those Ford tri-motors they called a tin goose. They jumped out into the wilderness to fight forest fires. They have a convention every year, those CO smoke jumpers, civilian public service volunteers. They asked me to invite me out to sing one time, but I couldn't make it, so I sent them a poem instead. I sent them this poem. It started out to be a song, turned into a poem. It's made up, constructed out of conversations with those CO smoke jumpers. It's called Peace Jumpers. War came. The young men all stood in line to go, but we, when asked to take the oath, simply answered no. For what we said was simple, though said by just a few, I will not shoot another man because I'm ordered to. No wonder some were puzzled or took it as a joke when COs wrote and volunteered to jump into the smoke. You said what we were doing could prove that we were men. We had, and didn't need your words to prove it once again. You thought that we were renegades and the training much too hard. We packed your words in our duffel bags and left for Camp Menard. But you shunned us in the cookhouse and cursed us to our souls. Your words were blurred with heat and sweat as we practiced landing rolls. You said we were too yellow to jump with airborne troops. We rolled your words in our shroud lines when the rigor packed our chutes. We turned aside your hatred and blunted your abuse. We held your words in clenching teeth and climbed into the goose. You told us we were cowards, called each of us a liar. We hooked your words to the static line and jumped into the fire. And all you said hung over us as we saw our chutes deploy. We took your words to the fire line to save and not destroy. You said we never understand what war was all about. We threw your words on the roaring flames and put the fire out.

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We'll return to the show in just a moment.

0: Well, now, that was Blind Kenny Hall playing something a little bit more subdued than the usual intermission music, but that's what the situation requires. You know, you have to put up with a lot from me. So let's try this, as long as we're going to talk and sing about peace, from my old friend Peter Alsop, and then a song from somebody you all know and something you can sing along with, and you know how much I love for you to do that, even though I can't hear you. Peter Alsop.
1: I'd rather have a piece of chicken.
2: Too bad.

0: I spend a lot of time these days going to demonstrations and vigils, talking to people who support the war. It can be pretty threatening, but I always find there are people there, and I don't mean policemen, but there are people there who will protect you. I don't go there to shout or to lecture, but to ask questions, real questions, questions I really need answers to. When I joined the Army, it was kind of like somebody that I had been brought up to respect, wearing a suit and a tie, maybe a little older, in my neighborhood. Think about yourself in your neighborhood and this happening to you. He walked up to me, put his arm around my shoulder and said, "See that fellow on the corner there? He's really evil and has got to be killed. Now, you trust me, you'll go do it for me, won't you? The reasons are a little complicated, but I won't bother to explain, but you go and do it for me, will you?" Well, if somebody did that to you in your neighborhood, you'd think it was foolish. You wouldn't do it. Well, what makes it more reasonable to do it on the other side of the world? That's one question. Well, now hook it into this. If I was to go down into the middle of your town and bomb a house and then shoot the people coming out in flames, the newspapers would say, "Homicidal maniac." The cops would come and they'd drag me away. They'd say, "You're responsible for that." The judge would say, "You're responsible for that." The jury would say, "You're responsible for that." And they would give me the hot squad or they'd put me away for years and years and years, you see? But now exactly the same behavior, sanctioned by the state, could get me a medal and elected to Congress. Exactly the same behavior. I want the people I'm talking to reconcile that contradiction for themselves and for me. The third question, well, I take that one a lot to peace people. There's a lot of moral ambiguity going on around here. Peace people who say, "Well, we got to support the troops." And they wear the yellow ribbon and wrap themselves in the flag. Say, "We don't want what happened to the Vietnam vets to happen to these vets when they come home. People getting spit on." Well, I think it's terrible to spit on anybody. I think that's a consummate act of violence. And it's a terrible mistake, and I'm really sorry that happened. But what did happen? Son Mai happened. My Lai happened. The defoliation of a country happened. Tons of pesticides happened. 30,000 MIAs in Vietnam happened. And it unhinged some people, made them real mad. And what really, really made them mad was the denial of personal responsibility, saying, "I was made to do it. I was told to do it. I was doing my duty. I was serving my country." Well, we've already talked about that. Now, it is morally ambiguous to wrap yourself in the flag and wear those ribbons. And it borders on moral cowardice. I don't mean to sound stern. Well, yes, I do. But what does the Nuremberg Declaration say? There's no superior order that can cancel your conscience. Nations will be judged by the standard of the individual. Look, the president makes choices. The Congress makes choices. The Chief of Staff makes choices. The officers make choices. All those choices percolate down to the individual trooper with his finger on the trigger, the individual pilot with his thumb on the button that drops the bomb. If that trigger doesn't get pulled, if that button doesn't get pushed, all those other choices vanish as though they never were. They're meaningless. So what is the critical choice? What is the one that we've got to think about and get to? And friends, if that trigger gets pulled, if that button gets pushed and that drop bomb falls, and you say, "I support the troops," you're an accomplice. I don't want to be accomplice, do you? And I don't want to dehumanize anyone. I don't want to take away anybody's humanity. Humans are able to make moral decisions, moral ethical decisions. When we tell the trooper who pulls the trigger or the soldier who turns the wheel that releases oil into the Persian Gulf that they're not responsible, just following orders, just doing their duty, have no choice, bypassing them, making them a part of the machine, we deny them their humanity. Their responsibility for their actions and the consequences of those actions. Look, I've been a soldier. I don't want any moral loophole. I need to take personal responsibility for my actions. And if we don't learn how to do this, we're going to keep on going to war again and again and again. Well, a final question. When I'm at these war support demonstrations, the question I ask most is, You think that people on the other side of the world need to be killed on the strength of voices coming out of a box. Sounds pretty silly when you put it that way, doesn't it? I want to know from the person standing in front of me, what part of you is responding to those voices? Can you tell me? What makes you feel that way? Who in you are those voices talking to? Who's really answering? And why? I hear those voices. I have those feelings. The violence is in me, too.
1: Well, of course, I put that together during the Gulf War, but the question has never changed, do they? We're going to have to make some tracks here pretty quick. I want you to hear first Chris Chandler, one of the great performing poets, along with Trout Fishing in America. And then Carl Oglesby, one of the founders of SDS, one of the architects of the Port Huron Statement. Few people know he's a singer, but he made this song questioning whether he was going to be able to stay in the country any longer. And then we're going to finish with Victor Jara, one of the founders of the People's Song Movement in Chile, who was killed off, machine gunned in the arena by the Pinochet fascists. He's going to be singing El Martillo, which is the old Almanac Singers, If I Had a Hammer.
2: I think all one has to do to really understand Eliot's The Wasteland is just watch too much television. I mean, who are these people? And tonight, as I drown my sorrows in a beer ad, I think of old Tom Stern's Eliot, of Yeats, of Moliere. What would they have made of it all? I wonder if they would be today's poets, the ones writing, "This bud's for you. I love you, man. It don't get no better than this." You know, the classics. Or they write the sitcoms themselves. Or maybe, "What beast slouches towards Melrose Place, waiting to be born?"

I could dress down. Unless they're ugly, then they're really ugly. I mean, you don't want to look like you're trying too hard to look casual. Acting like it don't make sense to be doing what they do. You don't want to act like you care that we blew it. They don't act anything at all like me and you. Just gotta say, have another drink. That's what those people would do. Who are these people? You look great. I look great. Where do they live? We all look great.

of my brain cells just went extinct. A billion more are on the endangered species list, but hey, that only means I've been fashionably dumbed down. Success can't be far from my grasp. That's what they promised on the infomercials. I used to love this life, but then life fell in love with death, and I fell in love with every cheap advertising come on that tells me it understands me, and me alone. That only McDonald's knows of my vast appetite to devour the world. Only sports utility vehicles know of my secret desire to drive outside the lines. And only obsession knows of my desire to briefly know beauty until she goes into therapy and decides I've invaded her boundaries and gets a restraining order against me.

0: somehow picture their sins gathering together in a roadhouse bar discussing me for purposes of marketing research.
1: Who are these people?
0: And jointly they decide they should hold a parade.
1: What do they know?
0: And they march down every main street on the planet. And all our sins ride on floats and wave to the gathering crowd.

Well, thank you very, very much for sticking with me on this one. There's some things we just got to get done. This has been you, Utah Phillips, the golden voice of the Great Southwest, and you've been listening to Loafer's Glory, the hobo jungle of the mind.

from Sarah Teasdale. There shall come soft rains and the smell of ground, and swallows circling with their shimmering sound. Frogs will sing in the pools at night, and wild plum trees in tremulous white. Robins will wear their feathery fire, whistling their whims on a low fence wire. And not one will know of the war, not one will care at last when it is done. Not one would mind neither earth nor tree if mankind perished utterly. And spring herself when she awoke at dawn would scarcely know that we were gone.

All right. 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

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You love to give a call, your number is 408-900-9539.

Selector Benny, big up yourself. Shout out to Selector Benny. Ross Dank, DJ Ross Dank. Brother Manic. DJ Manic, shout out. Shouts out to Papa John. Massive Sound, Split Skankin. Shouts out to Robert Rankin, the professor. Birthday shout out to Robert Rankin. Happy birthday, Bridget. DJ High Grade, DJ Young Son. Family birthday, family shouts out. Shouts out to Isaac. We've got a birthday coming up, too. Shout out to Zariah. To mom, it's my sister out there. Shouts out to Anessa. The whole 209 Reggae family. We got sounds of Freddie McKay.

sounds of Eric Bublin. Ja is near. More birthday shouts out. Birthday shout out to Tanya. Happy birthday, Tanya. Happy birthday to Mario. Brother Polly. Happy birthday, Brother Polly. We got future birthdays coming up. We're celebrating Rocky Bailey's birthday coming in a couple of weeks. Got more announcements for that. Shouts out, Rocky Bailey, the Bailey family. Shouts out to Kayla, Patrick, Sharon, Rasta Stevie, Selecta Stackweed. Shouts out to everyone that made it out there to Reggae on the River. Yeah, what a vibe. Kavaja, Nadia. Levi. Maybe on the road on the way back. Hear some more of them reggae vibes flowing through. Tuning in to KKUP, Cupertino, Jazz Music.

songs of Freddie McGregor. Tune is called Leave Ya. Shout out to Johnny, Maria. Shout out to Doug, Vanessa, Juanita. Shout out to Lisa, Angie. Selective Ron, big up yourself. Shout out to Fitzroy, Katie. Craig, Jenny, shout out.

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This is Jah's Music on a Monday afternoon from noon to 3. Jah's Music, the King's Music. Roots and Culture. Music that was inspired by the Emperor Selassie. Jah!

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But a quick announcement. This Friday evening, 5 p.m. to 9 p.m. in San Jose, it is the San Jose Vintage Reggae Alliance presents Steady Hall. Always all vinyl. 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You got ska, rock steady, roots, and dubs. Don't delay, make your move to rock steady every third Friday evening. This Friday, selectors, be yours truly. I will be there. DJ Norbert, and you got DJ Thunder. Shouts out to Russ, DJ Juggernaut. This Friday evening, August 21st, 5 to 9. Also, Rhythm and Flavors will be in the house, Jamaican cuisine. Show up, everybody made it home safe and sound from Reggae on the River. From wherever you did all throughout the weekend. This is Cornell Campbell's tune is called Rock My Soul.

Yes, a classic. Down in Jamaica rhythm. From the classic tune Down in Jamaica from Culture. You heard Licky Licky from Cornell Campbell. I'm Not Proud from Tanya. Tanya Stevens. Before that you heard I Couldn't Do That. A tune from Glenn Washington. Shouts out to Michael Anati. Michael Anati's got a new single out. I've got it right here. Going to play it later on today. Stay tuned. The tune is called Every River. Also got some announcement. It is going down, taking place this Thursday evening at Moe's Alley. It's Ike Linda Presents Samurai and the Wise Them Band. And that's going down this Thursday, August 20th. A special guest Blackamore.

Robert Rankin in the house and in the mix. That's right. This Thursday, Moe's Alley, Sam Mariai with the Wise Den Band. Special guest, Blackamoor. You got KKUP's The Professor. The birthday brethren. Happy birthday, Robert Rankin on the ones and twos this Thursday.

special shout out to Selector 7 Sounds. They're presenting the International Earth Strong Celebration for the legendary MC Rocky Bailey. This is taking place. August 29th on a Saturday. Yeah, we celebrate the Earth Strong Celebration for Rocky Bailey. Live performances, Junior Toots. 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This is going down at the Woodhouse Blending and Brewery. 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

And that's located at 119 Madrone Street, Santa Cruz. Once again, International Session. Celebrating the legendary, the MC, Rocky Bailey. The Junior Toots. Performing live, and you got Robert Rankin on the ones and twos. DJ Tiffany as a hostess. Selector 7 and Rudy B on the ones and twos as well. It's going to be a great night. Great birthday vibes. 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

sounds of Marlon Asher. This tune is called The Mountain. Big ups and shouts out to all those that made it out to Reggae on the Wharf. Marlon Asher, Bobby Hustle, Knowledge Defari, Selecta 7, Rudy B. It's a great night. Great vibes out there on the wharf. Yeah, shouts out to Honey Bee, Green Bee, Queen Bee. We got a tune right here. It's called Every River. This is from Michael Anadi. Give thanks to Michael Anadi and all the great works. Got a tune right here. Oh, yeah. Every River. One People. 91.5 KKEP Cupertino.

Again, shouts out to the Old East Marathon crew. Everybody loves oldies, man. Loves oldies. 50 years from now, they'll still be playing oldies, you know. It's great music. I'm going to close it off with a couple of Bob Marley tunes. Just want to give thanks for everyone that tuned in. Remind you, keep yourself positive. Keep yourself focused, as Rocky Bailey would say. Keep the faith, people. On a Friday evening, tune in to 91.5 KKUP. From 6 to 9, it is Professor Robert Rankin. It is the show Solid Foundation, 6 to 9. It is reggae music, current reggae music, 2026 dance hall, reggae calendar, just big tunes after big tunes. This is a big show. Solid Foundation, Friday evening, 6 to 9. Bless up.

KKUP Cupertino, and that was It's De Lovely with Geraldo and his orchestra. I'm Susan D for The Swing Shift. Thank you so much, Gene Ice, for a great show. It was wonderful to listen to your music today. I'm in until 6 p.m. playing some great big band jazz, swing jazz, and different eras from the 20s, 30s, and 40s. And maybe even one from the 50s. You never know what I'm going to play. Contemporary big band is also a good choice. But I'm going to start off with some really old classics. This is one of my favorites. I'll let you figure out what it is. I know you're going to know what it is for sure. It's a great one. It's popular. And I love this version of it. Thanks so much for listening to KKUP Cupertino.

I don't want to set the world on fire, honey. I love you too much. I just want to start a great big flame.

KKUP Cupertino. The beautiful sounds of the 20s, the best Charleston 1920s dance songs. And that one was A Sweet Letter From You. Charleston Chasers. They also did at the top of the hour. Here comes Emily Brown, Red Hot Henry Brown, Loudspeaker Papa. And Wasn't It Nice? Loving You the Way I Do, Someday, Sweetheart, After You've Gone, You're Lucky to Me. And then we started the whole show off with a version of Putting on the Ritz by the Clevelanders. And that was also from a 78 record from the 1930s. Ink Spots also with their hit, I Don't Want to Set the World on Fire, one of my absolute favorites. And then I played some Al Boley, Guilty, and My Woman, Bing Crosby, Swinging on a Star, and Goodnight Angel with Artie Shaw. I want to play a little bit more from the Roaring Twenties dance music, and then we're going to get on to a whole selection that I've been making. By the way, I'm so happy to be back. I've been traveling. And even when I travel, I'm listening. But so in that case, I want to thank Mario for filling in for me. He really does come in and bring some great music. Such a fun time, fun show when he's here. So thank you so much, Mario. And I appreciate when I have to be gone. Somebody with good music can come in and take over. But I am happy to be back. I've got, actually, this list started back when I thought I was going to be here, and then I got sick. So it's still the same playlist I've been working on for the last 3 weeks. Because after that, then I had to go out of town and then come back, go out of town again. So when you have 4 kids and grandkids, you tend to go visit a lot and go help out a lot. So that's kind of what I've been doing. And it's been a whole lot of fun. But I really have been coming in and playing this great music for you. And it is a volunteer basis, so I do it out of sheer fun, you know, and just coming in and sharing what I have with you. I hope you enjoy it, and I hope you're having a wonderful Monday afternoon. I'll be here for another 2.5 hours. We just started, so I'm excited to finally play this playlist that I've been working on for a while, but for a little bit more from the best Charleston 1920s dance music, the Roaring Twenties, and then we'll see what comes up after that. Thanks so much for listening to KKUP Cupertino. I'm Susan D. with The Swing Shift.

Sorry, I think we're going to come back to that later. It's kind of just skipping around. So I'm going to go ahead and go right to Gertrude Lawrence. Someday I'll find you.

KKUP Cupertino, we heard a great amount of music in the last half hour. Right here on the Swing Shift, I'm Susan D. on KKUP Cupertino. It's been a wonderful afternoon so far. We've heard songs from the 1920s, and then that was some piano music by Art Tatum from the Shout Out from the Past Perfect compilation album, Jazz Age. I have so much more to play for you. I wanted to play more of the Charleston, best Charleston 1920s dance music. I'm going to try to get it on. It was skipping a little bit earlier. I'm going to try to get on at a better spot. So give me just a minute, and I will play more of that for you. It has some of the best music on it, and I want to make sure, because I went through the whole thing. I listened to the whole thing and just was picking out what I liked the best to play for you. And I'm going to try to get it to the spot where I left off without it skipping. I'm going to go past the skip parts, and then hopefully we'll get to a more stable part of the playlist, okay? I hope you're having a wonderful Monday. Thanks so much for phone calls. I really appreciate hearing from you and hearing the background and where you were when you were listening to this when you were a little kid, or, you know, maybe you just started listening to it, or, you know, maybe your grandparents put it on when you were over at their house, or all kinds of things. Your mom and your aunt danced to it. I mean, I've heard a lot of different stories. So interesting. But I appreciate you being here and listening and supporting. You supported the Oldies Marathon this past weekend with $21,000, over $21,000 in donations. So we thank you so much for that. Appreciate it. Can't tell you how much. It just goes a long way to keeping us on the air and letting us do what we love to do, which is bring you our private personal collection of music that you're not going to find, not in this genre right here. You're not going to find it. It's not going to be easily found. Let's put it that way. I remember Raspberry used to go into different music stores, and he'd go in the 99-cent bin and find some gems in there and bring them back to the station like, oh, look what I found for a dollar. And so, yeah, you could find it, but it's a little obscure and harder to find these days. There's not too many music stores left. I guess we can order it online.

Écoute-moi, chérie. 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Et toi, tu m'aimes.

I'm going to try to get that on where it's not so choppy. I might have to go to another song, I think. You're listening to KKUP Cupertino. Sorry about the... It's been cutting in and out. Last night I was having a horrible time. I don't know if it's my laptop or our signal, but let me try Levé en Rosé. You'll know what I mean. I'm not pronouncing it well. I had a pronunciation lesson, and I don't think I did too well. I appreciate my friends that call me in and correct me on my pronunciation. There we go. La Vie and Rosé, trumpet solo. Okay, I have a lot of music like this today. But I meant to play music like this. This is what I really wanted to play. I do love the trumpet solos, but I love my Andrew sisters as well. So I'll play that. And we'll just have fun with that. We'll see how it goes. See if I can get it to stop skipping.

things you say will turn out in reverse, like you love Vine, me love you. That's the way the Dipsy Doodle works. The Dipsy Doodle is easy to find. It's almost always right in back of your mind. You'll never know it until it's too late, and then you're in such a terrible

Boy, that's so much fun listening to this music from the 1920s, hit songs from the roaring 1920s right here on KKUP Cupertino. I'm Susan D. with The Swing Shift every Monday from 3 to 6 p.m. It's so much fun. It makes me happy, and that's why I call it my happy music. And my kids know that, what are you listening to today, Mom? Your happy music? And, yep, that's exactly it. And so it keeps me in a really good mood. So I'm going to kind of go over what I just got through playing off this playlist. The things that were made for love. Okay, that was coming up next. Will Be the Same, Arden Oman, Johnny Marvin, True Blue Lou, and then Love Me, Paul Whiteman, his orchestra, Virginians, Nothing Could Be Sweeter. These are all recorded between 1927 and 1931, way back in the day. It's still so loved and so popular today. This is an old favorite. I'm doing the five-minute version. I believe Gene Krupa is going to be doing the drums on this. Yeah, because it's Benny Goodman. And we'll play a couple of good Benny Goodman movies. I've been watching a lot of black and white movies lately. So if I say movies in when I'm talking about music, you'll know why. Every night I like to catch a little bit of some sort of either comedy, like romance, drama, and noir, film noir, from the black and white era. It's my favorite thing to do when I unwind at night. Try to at least catch 20, 30 minutes and then watch the rest the next night, eating my acai bowl. That's kind of my routine. But in the background, you're always hearing this awesome music that was recorded and used in a lot in the film industry. And actually, Benny Goodman's the next song was from a movie. I'll tell you, I can't tell you right now what it was, but maybe you'll already know when you hear it. So here's a very popular song played by Benny Goodman. There's plenty of remakes, but this is probably one of my favorites. So without further ado, here's Benny Goodman on KKUP Cupertino.